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0: a rainy end to the work week in store. Showers beginning this evening and continuing through the overnight hours. The temperature drops to 12. The rain continues into Friday with the risk of a thunderstorm in the afternoon and a high of 23. And we could see more rain Saturday, reaching a high of 18. Stay weather ready and stream us anywhere by downloading the Discover Wayburn app. I'm Larissa McEwen.
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5: The southeast is in for a few wet days ahead. Showers start this evening and continue through the overnight hours with a low of 12. Friday brings more rain and a risk of a thunderstorm in the afternoon with a high of 23. Saturday could also see some rain with temperatures reaching 18. Find the area's official forecast and stream us anywhere on the Discover Weyburn app. I'm Larissa McEwen.
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6: A rainy end to the work week in store. Showers beginning this evening and continuing through the overnight hours. The temperature drops to 12. The rain continues into Friday with the risk of a thunderstorm in the afternoon and a high of 23. And we could see more rain Saturday, reaching a high of 18. Stay weather ready and stream us anywhere by downloading the Discover Weyburn app. I'm Larissa McEwen.
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2: The southeast is in for a few wet days ahead. Showers start this evening and continue through the overnight hours with a low of 12. Friday brings more rain and a risk of a thunderstorm in the afternoon with a high of 23. Saturday could also see some rain with temperatures reaching 18. Find the area's official forecast and stream us anywhere on the Discover Weyburn app. I'm Larissa McEwen.
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1: A wet night ahead for the Southeast with showers continuing overnight. The low drops to 12. Friday stays wet with showers throughout the day and a risk of thunderstorms in the afternoon. The high reaches 23 with more rain possible Saturday and a high of 18. Stay weather ready and stream us anywhere by downloading the Discover Weyburn app. I'm Larissa McEwen.
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1: A wet night ahead for the southeast with showers continuing overnight. The low drops to 12. Friday stays wet with showers throughout the day and a risk of thunderstorms in the afternoon. The high reaches 23 with more rain possible Saturday and a high of 18. Stay weather ready and stream us anywhere by downloading the Discover Weyburn app. I'm Laura McEwen.
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A warm welcome to our program, Prophecy for Today, where we study biblical prophecy and its application to our daily life. It's a wonderful day to worship God. I'm William Steves. Let's pray. Dear Heavenly Father, I rejoice today in the precious gift of your eternal word. I thank you that you are a God who has chosen to reveal yourself to us with your perfect truth. And I pray that you would help us as we study your truth today. Draw us closer to you as we listen to the preaching of your truth. And it's in Jesus' name we pray. Amen.

Maranatha, friends, the Lord is coming. Today's letter comes from Maine. Our listener writes, "Thank you so much for continuing to share the gospel on the radio. We faithfully listen every time your program is on the air." Thank you for listening, friend. Your prayer and support goes a long way in the production of this ministry. Genesis 3:15. "And I will put enmity between thee and the woman, and between thy seed and her seed. It shall bruise thy head, and thou shalt bruise his heel." Theologians sometimes know this passage as the Proto-Evangelium, which means first gospel. All the way back in Genesis, God is already promising that he will send someone who will defeat the tempter. Satan, from the beginning, has labored to destroy and defile the work of God. God promises the tempter that he will be defeated. Of course, we know that this prophecy refers to Christ, the one who was both God and man, and who fully triumphs over Satan. Our God reigns as king over time and eternity. From the moment that sin entered into the world, the triumph over sin was already planned and ordained. We know that God makes all things work together for his perfect plan, and even the fall of man cannot undo the perfect, eternal plan of God. Although sin corrupted and marred the perfection of God's creation, nevertheless, he still, in his majesty, accomplishes his own glory through it. You're listening to Prophecy for Today. I'm William Steves. The September edition of the Gospel Standard is available upon request. 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And our United States address is the People's Gospel Hour, Post Office Box 55862, Boston, Massachusetts 02205.

0: And now, the familiar voice of Pastor Perry F. Rockwood, who is at home with the Lord.
1: Shall we pray? Heavenly Father, we bow before Thee today in all of our need. We need Thee for salvation. We're dependent upon Thee for our daily needs. We know Thy grace is sufficient. We know that we're nothing in ourselves. We are what we are by the grace of God. And all that we ever expect to be, we are because we are in the Lord. Oh, today, Thou dost know the need of every heart and life and home. I pray for the young people today. I pray for the many in penitentiaries and jails and correctional institutions who hear the program today. Draw them to Thyself. In Jesus' name, amen. We spoke yesterday of the wife's place in the home. Today, it is the husband's place in the home. One of the clearest teachings of the Word of God concerning the relationship of family members one to another is found, for instance, starting off with 1 Corinthians 11, verse 3. But I would have you know that the head of every man is Christ, and the head of the woman is the man, and the head of Christ is God. Some people consider it old-fashioned for the man to be the head of the house. Nevertheless, that is what the Bible teaches.

is. The husband binds the home together as a band. He is to bind the marriage together by his ministry to the physical and spiritual needs of his wife and family. Ephesians 5:25, husbands, love your wives. God's emphasis is that the husband is to love his wife even as Christ loved the church and gave himself for it. When the husband truly loves his wife, she has no fear about submitting to him and recognizing him as the head of the home. He is the leader, but it is a leadership of love. The word love is the same Greek word as the one which is used to speak of God's love when he sent his son into the world to shed his blood on Calvary's cross. Husbands, love your wives as Christ loved the church and gave himself for it. It is impossible for a man to be the husband God wants him to be until he is

You have verse 18, which states, be filled with the Spirit. So how we need mothers and dads who will come to Jesus as sinners and receive him into their hearts by faith. Since the love of Christ for his church is the pattern, a husband's love for his wife should be motivated not only by all that she means to him, but by what he can do for her. One commentary explains Ephesians 5:25, Christ's love was a self-devoting, self-sacrificing, sanctifying love which had for its object the sanctification of the church. This self-sacrificing love God requires of husbands in marriage. The wife ought to practice this kind of love toward her husband, but the positive influence must proceed from the man. Therefore, the commandment, husbands, love your wives. Hodges mentions four distinguishing characteristics of Christ's love to his church, which ought to form the basis of the husband's love to his wife. First, peculiar. Christ has a special, peculiar love for his bride. The husband, too, must have his own special love for his bride and wife. Two, exclusive. Christ's bride is his own exclusive possession. Even so, the husband should take pride in his wife as being his own exclusive possession. Three, intimate. The unity between Christ and his bride is more intimate than his relationship with any other part of his creation. We are Christ's body. In the same way, the husband's relationship with his wife should be one of greatest intimacy. Four, delightful. The church is the special object of delight

Christ. The wife, too, ought to be a special delight to her husband. Now notice carefully Ephesians 5:28. So ought men to love their wives as their own bodies. He that loveth his wife loveth himself. For no man ever yet hated his own flesh, but nourisheth and cherisheth it, even as the Lord the church. The ground of the husband's ministry towards his wife is the unity that exists between them. This unity of life, of husband and wife, is made by God. We cannot fully understand it apart from Matthew 19 and by personal experience. The wife, being united to him as intimately as his own body, may be loved by himself. If the husband really understands this one flesh union, it is easy for him to love his wife as his own body, and just as difficult for him to hate her as to hate his own body. He cannot harm her without harming himself. If he fails to love her, he fails to love himself. Now the word nourish means to feed or nurture, as a parent does a child. The word cherish means to warm, as a mother does an infant in her bosom. Both words set forth the thought of tenderness, the heart and spirit of the husband's attitude towards his wife. The unity of husband and wife was made by God so that the husband would find it easier to love his wife and more difficult to deprive her of the affection she craves and deserves. The whole problem today of separations, divorces, common law marriage,

0: understand love at all, how important it is, first of all, to know Christ's love, and then for husbands to love their wives, and wives then to love their husbands. It's a wonderful relationship, and I trust this will be an encouragement to every mother and dad today, and every husband and wife, and every home. Oh, how wonderful it is. If you'd like a copy of these messages, ask for them. How to have a happy home, but you have to ask for them. 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
4: Today on Focus on the Family with Jim Daly, we're going to be exploring a really tender topic, and it's going to affect all of us at some point. The topic is illustrated by a quote that was attributed to Jamie Anderson, who said, "Grief, I've learned, is really just love. It's all the love you want to give, but cannot. All of that unspent love gathers up in the corners of your eyes, the lump in your throat, and in that hollow part of your chest." Well, thanks for joining us. Your host is Focus President and author Jim Daly, and I'm John Fuller.
5: John, I think grief is such a powerful and sometimes overwhelming emotion. It's one, to be honest, that I don't like going over to that door. I don't like opening it. You know, Jean and her family have had significant issues occur, and she's taught me a lot about going to that door. And I think one of the most fearful times in my life, when she was at her depth of grief after losing her brother, and you know, I was like, let's get going, we got to pick ourselves up and go. And she looked at me and said, you know what, not everybody's wired like that. You got to sit with me here in my grief. It freaked me out. Seriously. I was like, I don't like doing that. I don't want to do that. And why don't you come with me? We'll keep moving. And so it's been a really interesting experience for me to just do that as best as I could, as imperfectly as I did it. You know, the scripture, Isaiah 53, says, "He has borne our griefs and carried our sorrows." Isn't that awesome? And another great scripture that I love is Psalm 34:18, "The Lord is near to the brokenhearted." Yeah. And saves those crushed in spirit. So there's something about this life that grief almost lays the groundwork for our receptivity to the Holy Spirit and the Lord's work. Yeah. It's a humbling thing. And I'm very anticipatory about this discussion today and how it's going to help many, many listeners.
4: Yeah, we have a couple of really great guests to help us do this. Your sister-in-law, Jane Daly, is back here with us. She's the author of 16 books, and one we're going to hear more about today is called Hole in My Family Portrait. We've also invited our colleague Jeremy Keaton into the studio, and Jeremy is a marriage and family therapist and heads up our counseling team here at Focus on the Family. Now, both of these guests have great, powerful personal stories about grief, and if that's something you're going through right now, please reach out to us. We have a team of caring Christian counselors here, and it'd be an honor to talk with you, listen to where you're at, pray with you, and they're a phone call away. Our number is 800, the letter A in the word family.
5: Jane, welcome back. It's always good to have my sister-in-law here. 16 books?
6: 16.
5: Wow, you've written more.

0: books than I have.
1: Oh, come on.
0: I am going to bow to you, oh, author.
1: Finally.
0: No, that's good.
2: You've been waiting for that day.
1: Yes.
0: Let's call my brother. We'll all celebrate. Okay. Yeah. Jeremy, it's good to have you in here, too.
3: Jim, it's good to be here. I've loved growing up at Focus on the Family in my career. 25 years here. It's just special to be a part.
0: 25 years.
3: Special to be a part of what we do here.
0: Yeah. And it's really, it's all part of the healing process. That's what's so good
1: well,
0: about that when you talk to
1: folks. Loss is universal. Everyone is going to experience loss at some point in their life.
0: Yeah. We often say that here as well. Mm-hmm. Jane, let's get into it. So let's start with your story, which involves your son, my nephew, Bobby, who I often said, Bobby, that's the one family member I would definitely hire. That guy was, he was good. He was a hard worker, just a really great guy. But you describe him.
1: All of that. And he was also really difficult to raise. And I often said that if he would have been born first, he would have been an only child because he was so strong-willed. But I think that that strong-willed personality was what drove him to be successful as an adult in his chosen field, which was to do home theater and wiring
0: security
1: and stuff. And
0: he did our home.
1: He did. And he had a great personality. He was funny. The thing that that warmed my heart as a mom is that he seemed to befriend those who were maybe a little awkward, maybe not in the same social circle as he was, because he was so popular.
0: He really was.
1: And I remember that about him. Yeah. That's the thing that stands out, is that he wanted to make those people part of his group, to make them feel special.
0: That was so good. He hit somewhere around 17, mm-hmm. and what happened? He encountered some peculiar things.
1: He did. He was complaining about some pain in his back. He was a football player, so pain in the back was normal. You're going to experience a lot of pain when you're getting hit. But he also said, hey, Mom, I've got these swollen glands in my neck. And I said, well, you know, don't worry about it. You probably have a cold. Just tell the doctor when you go in for your physical. So he went in for the physical, and the doctor was alarmed. Mike took him, which was good, but they did some biopsies, and it came back as being stage 4 Hodgkin's, which was kind of just pulled the rug out from under us. Why would our son at 17 be diagnosed with cancer?
0: Right. In that journey, just that portion of it, we're going to get into more of his story, but how did that communicate to you faith-wise? What I mean, did you have the fist to God saying, God, how could you do this to me?
1: It wasn't so much of anger, it was more confusion, because we had been going to a church at that time that was very much, you lay hands on somebody and they are healed, and if they're not healed, you obviously missed something in your faith journey. You didn't pray hard enough, you didn't cover your son with prayer, you missed something. So there was a lot of my faith was questioned. I questioned my faith in that, how could this have happened when I was so diligent to read the Bible, tithe, pray? How could this have happened to our family?
0: Mm-hmm. And I mean, that quid pro quo, it's not just you that has done this. I mean, we all do that to a degree. Yeah. If we're performing for the Lord, won't he reward us with a peaceful life?
1: Right.
0: Our children shouldn't get cancer.
1: Yeah.
0: And in that context, how did you begin to process that then? How did that get better for you or more understandable?
1: It took at least a year of just not attending church, of stepping back from anything that had anything to do with the Lord. And it was through some friends of ours who met with us and said, you know, talk to us about what's going on. Talk to us about the journey. And they helped us heal. They helped us see that God is not waiting for us to perform. He is a God of grace.
0: Yeah.
1: And that helped.
0: So 11 years in, and we're going to get to you, Jeremy, on your story, but 11 years in, after this Hodgkin's diagnosis, another blow. What happened? Bobby was moving along, got married.
1: He called us one evening and said, I've been having trouble breathing and not really sure what's going on. I'm going in and, you know, CT scans and MRIs, nothing, can't figure anything out. I'm going in for exploratory surgery. Mm. And that was the blow, because

0: that's the phone call you don't want to have when you are waiting, kind of like with the other shoe to drop.
1: Yeah.
0: And so I ended up flying out here. He went into exploratory surgery, and it ended up he had a very rare form of sarcoma in his chest, and it was inoperable. So that was the second blow.
1: Yeah. Mm-hmm. And that eventually was the thing that took his life.
0: About a year later.
1: Yeah.
0: Mm-hmm.
1: And we'll get back to that. But Jeremy, yeah.
2: And I just want to comment on listening to Jane's story, the importance of connecting with people and caring for people.
1: Oh, yeah.
2: And the power of friendship and patience and not rushing people, not giving trite answers. It's so important when you're experiencing people in shocking loss and hard loss.
1: Yeah.
2: And being able to be equipped to do that as God's people.
1: And it's so difficult because it's not something we study. Right. It's a life moment, and we're not skilled at it.
2: We live in a grief illiterate culture, as a lot of grief specialists will say, and we're not comfortable. And Jim, your response, like you said earlier, it's not comfortable to be in that, and it's not normal or easy to want to grieve. It's why you have to be intentional and choose it, and you don't want it to overwhelm or consume you, and yet it's so important. It can be transformative. It can be a depth of connection with God that we don't avail ourselves to because, you know, in our microwave society, we want to pack it up and just move forward only. And again, that's important. Yeah. I mean, I know your story, Jim. Moving forward has been a gift that God gave you, and yet your wife also is a gift to you as well. And rounding that out and learning how to sit in something that wouldn't be what you choose and meeting God in that is powerful.
1: Let's turn to your story and what happened in your family. Why don't you give us that top, highline view?
2: You know, you could have told me that my family would get in a spaceship and travel to the moon, and I would have believed that more than what actually did happen. Mm-hmm. And that my father died of suicide after some very elongated few years of mental illness, COVID events in our family, losses, his own, perhaps his brain being probably affected by COVID, very uncharacteristic behaviors for a period of time. And it's hard to talk about that because that's really not who he was in the least. This joyful Christian man devoted to his family, serving his community, that's who he was. And yet, life has some unexpected and mysterious things in it. And at the end, in physical illness and weakness, he was caught by the Lord in that moment in time when he did end his life, but so uncharacteristic of the rest of his life.
1: And again, these are all the difficulties that family face, the grief that we will face. Jane, as you said, that moment will come for everybody, the loss of a loved one, a spouse, a child, a parent, and it's just part of what we go through in this life. And again, God uses those things to help us tenderly look more deeply into what we are, how we're created, what we're about. Look at David in the Psalms. I mean,
0: that's the goal, though. That is the goal. It's not to get stuck and to just wallow in that grief forever, but it is hopefully a catalyst to turn you closer to God, which I think
1: hopefully
0: I experienced. Yes.
1: Hopefully.
0: The first time when Bobby was diagnosed, no, I withdrew from God. But the second time I leaned in because I really wanted to see, what are you doing with this, Lord? Because do I believe everything that I've been taught, that God is good, that God is sovereign, that God is great, and that he loves me? Do I believe that? Can I believe that in seeing my son at 30 years old die?
1: But what is the honesty and the feeling, though? Like, no, right now it doesn't feel that way. And that's a very honest response. Mm-hmm. So how do you crawl your way back? In fact, Jeremy, you pointed out, I think, the five needs that we have and why they're significant. What are those five needs? Yeah,
2: grief specialist, and I want to give credit to someone I've studied, David Kessler. He talks about our needs in grief. And in grief, we need to have it witnessed. We need to be able to speak about our grief and have safe people to witness that. And we need to express it in our emotions. We need to be able to express grief, to be

0: Free of old wounds is a big one. As you go through the journey, what are the what ifs? What are the kind of bargaining with God? What are the old wounds that need to be really addressed and resolved? And that's where counseling can be of help. And then to integrate the pain and loss into your story. It's part of life. It is part of our story now. It's not who I am, but it's part of how God is shaping me to integrate that. And then to make meaning. The fifth is really significant. How will I make meaning of this? And as believers in God and with the scripture and with truth, we have something that others don't necessarily have if you don't know the gospel and the character of God personally. So making meaning in our faith is powerful. Those are the five areas, Jim.
1: Those are good.
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6: You know, as you're talking, Jeremy, and I'd love your perspective too, Jane. Everybody grieves differently. We've established that, and I've seen that in our own family's losses. How do I know if I'm stuck? And how do I know if I'm actually moving in the right direction? Like, how do I know when to let go and move on? There's no real easy answer here, but what's your experience and insight on that?
0: Grief doesn't have a script, and so you said it well. I think the important thing is that you are choosing to connect with others, not isolating.
1: Jeremy, let me interrupt there. That can be difficult. Yeah. How important is it to press through that kind of self-restraint where you don't feel like it? You're in this cocoon, you're comfortable there, you're healing there. How do you find the gumption, if I could use that word, to press out, to go out with friends at a certain point? How do you know when it's right?
6: Even friends who don't understand.
1: Right. I mean, you're opening yourself up to those terrible add-ons. Like, I'm so sorry. Yeah. Let's just stop there. But everybody adds on. He's in a better place. Yeah. He's, you know, all the things we shouldn't say.
0: Yeah. It's very important that you have and identify who is safe and who you could be comfortable with. And if that's just one place and one person to start with, start there.
1: Yeah.
0: And hopefully you might find that in the church, maybe professional counseling, a Christian counselor, someone who specializes in meeting people right where they are, reading a book like Jane's, that's why you wrote your memoir, so that people can say, I'm not alone. The point of grief isn't closure and getting past it, it's connection.
1: Yeah.
0: And so finding something you can connect with, that's why we're doing this program, right? Your grief, a need is to be witnessed and expressed. So find the one place you can start. And even if that is professional help, there's grief share groups. There's somewhere, and I know, Jane, you benefited from that, the grief share. You may want to comment. Find somewhere where somebody gets you and start there.
1: Before you do, and we're going to get to that grief share site that I think you engaged with, but you lit up there with the things people shouldn't say.

0: I saw you kind of jump out of your seat. But part of it is, how do you ready your own soul and your own emotions, knowing that people are going to say things that are really not helpful?
1: I don't think you can ever ready your soul.
0: You didn't have that experience where you
1: had that, and I got angry because didn't think he was in a better place.
0: Right.
1: I mean, yes, of course he was. I knew, I had the assurance that Bobby had an eternal life. But when people said that, it made me mad. And the other thing that I hope that people understand this is that I don't want to talk about how he died. And it's almost like people want assurance, well, that's not going to happen to me. He died of cancer. I would rather talk about what was he like. So what I've learned is going through the process when I meet somebody who says, oh, I can relate, my child died. Tell me about your child. I found that people that I know said, well, I didn't want to ask you because I didn't want to make you sad. Well, I'm going to be sad anyway, so go ahead.
0: But talk about those great attributes, what he was, who he was.
1: Exactly. He was fun. He was witty. He was cutting sometimes, but always in a funny way.
0: Yeah.
1: But the grief share thing is, so when you talk about being ready, Mike and I started attending a grief share group, and after 2 weeks, we just said, it is way too early. We are not ready for this. So we waited an entire, probably 6 to 8 months, where we then started another grief share group, and it was time. It was like, okay, now we can talk about it. We can share with others and find those people who we feel safe with.
0: Yeah, and that did bring you a sense of comfort.
1: Comfort, and I won't say closure, because there is no closure.
2: Yeah. Right. And no comparison is important. And being able to be in your story and have empathy for others and others to have empathy for you, that's what's key. And you do have to be braced for different responses and be gracious with others and gracious with yourself.
0: Right. And to defend those people, they don't know. They haven't gone through it either, probably. They've never sat and really thought about, what do I do for a friend who's grieving?
1: Yeah.
0: I mean, you've got to be patient and think about that. Be ready with a scripture or two, but it's not something we encounter all the time.
2: Well, we want control and answers and put a bow on it. And that's, again, to be gracious. We're all looking for, are we okay in this world? And so death is not what we were made for. Loss is not what we were made for. And so it's, in a sense, human and natural to have some discomfort with it.
0: Yeah.
2: So that's normal.
0: You, Jeremy, talk about the three C's of getting through grief. Let's make sure we hit those.
2: Yeah, there's three practical things. Choose, connect, and communicate. So choose how you will handle the hard days. There's going to be the holidays, for instance. Mm-hmm. My dad died a little before Thanksgiving, and you know, the first year and the first couple of rounds of holidays, not comfortable. I mean, and at the same time, we chose what we were going to do together. You choose what you're going to do, think ahead, and then connect with people. Continue to build bonds and nurture bonds. And isolation is one of the worst things for you.
0: Yeah.
2: And so where you can connect, and it doesn't, you know, just choose where you can connect. Choose what you can do versus what you can't do. And then communicate with others what your intentions are. I'm going to communicate, hey, I'm not ready to attend that yet. Thank you for inviting me. I hope I can in a few months. Communicate where you are in that way.
0: Jeremy, let me ask you this, because we're right at the end here and it's so important. The spiral of depression, I mean, this can build on itself in a very negative way. You know, this bad result, this bad situation that occurred, loss of a loved one, and then it can spiral into other things. What are some of the signs that we need to be aware of in our own hearts, but also with those we love around us if they go through some difficulty? What are signs that we should be watching for in ourselves and in those we love to say, we better get some help?
2: There's a quote, again, David Kessler, what we run from pursues us. What we face transforms us.
0: Mm.
2: So one sign would be if you know that you're saying, I don't want to face it. I'm not going to face it. I'm not going to look at it. Not going to look at it. And it will pursue you. And so it's kind of like climbing up the high dive. You ever do that as a kid, the high jump? And it's like, I think I can do that. And you get

0: up and you look down and you're like, nope, not jumping off this. Right. It's having someone in the Lord Jesus and the Holy Spirit as your helper to climb the high dive and say, I'm going to dive into what I need to rather than avoid.
1: Yeah.
0: And so some of the, you know, obviously clinical body depression, things where you want to watch for signs of I'm not eating, I'm not drinking, or I'm overeating, or I'm using substance, or I'm escaping, or I'm numbing out. These are things that you want to get some attention on and help from. If you see that either over or under indulgent sleep issues, all of those things that can get into your body and your biochemistry and turn into a clinical depression.
1: Yeah, just be sensitive to changes.
0: Self-care is so important and giving yourself permission. I took extra space and time in this last year, had a lot of conversation, did journaling. That tenderness with yourself and if you're ministering to somebody in grief, just being extra empathetic and tender with the space and the time they need.
1: Kindness and gentleness.
2: Right. Sometimes all you need is just somebody to sit with you and not to give you any platitudes, but just to sit with you and be sympathetic or empathetic.
1: Let's end here, Jane. Psalm 23, especially verse 4, meant a lot to you. That's, you know, the great poetic verse of, although we walk through the valley of the shadow of death, I will fear no evil, right? Mm-hmm. How did that speak to your heart in Bobby's situation?
2: I dwelt a lot in that particular psalm because it was, I walk through the valley. I walk through. I'm not staying there. I'm not going to live here. I will stay here maybe for a year, but that's it. Then I'm walking through, and that it's a shadow. Death is a shadow. It's not the real thing. The real thing is the eternal life that we have after this life is done. That psalm was really my comfort.
1: Yeah, especially to look at it in that kind of detail and to understand it, how to apply it in your own life. That's so much of Scripture, right? Mm-hmm. How does this affect me? How does this speak to my heart in my situation?
2: Exactly.
1: And that's a great way to read the Psalms particularly. But, man, this has been really good. It has flown by. Always the beauty in the Christian community to want to be able to help others that are going through that shadow, right? Mm-hmm. That valley. So thanks for being with us, both of you.
0: And I just want to say that joy and sorrow both can coexist. It's not either or. It's not like when you're in mourning, you can't also be in the richness and the joy and the friendship of the Lord.
1: Yeah, so very good. So very good. This is the book, Jane's book, Hole in My Family Portrait. We do have that hole in our heart too, as our nephew. And he was a good guy, you know. And your dad, I'm sure I didn't meet him, but I'm sure he was as well, obviously. And these are the things where life takes us out somehow, some way. And then those of us that are still here have to deal with that. So appreciate it. And I think you get the spirit of what we're talking about. If you're in this situation or a family member is in this situation, get a hold of Focus on the Family Canada. You can order the resource.

0: directly from them. And when you do, all the proceeds go back to helping other families across Canada.
1: And the starting point is to call 800, the letter A and the word family, or go to our website, focusonthefamily.ca.
0: John, let me share a comment we received from a woman named Evelyn who contacted our counseling team. Evelyn said, "Thank you for all the help you've given me. I was stuck, but I am now on the right path. I'm able to love the Lord as I always have, and I'm drawing closer to Him every day. Thank you for helping me get on the right path, loving my Jesus." That is incredible. And that's what happens, folks, when we work together to bring God's good news to hurting families, hurting people. Your gift today can help more people like Evelyn, people who need a lifeline of hope and healing and our Lord.
1: Well, we look forward to hearing from you. 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And thanks for joining us for Focus on the Family with Jim Daly. I'm John Fuller, inviting you back next time as we once again help you and your family thrive in Christ.

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2: Do you know what your sleep score is? This fashionable trend is taking over the conversation in the health industry as people turn to wearable tech like the Oura Ring to track their sleep in hopes of improving their sleep score.

0: The technical term is sleep maxing, and in some circles, this is all the rage. People aim to improve their sleep score through smart mattresses and drinking special sleep cocktails. And so, no surprise, more companies are hoping to cash in on the trend. Some experts are concerned about this hyper-fixation on tracking sleep and question how accurate the tracking data really is. However, sleep is more than yet another life hack. It's God's idea, and His word has something to say about it. In Christ, we can rest knowing that while we slumber, our God does not. He watches over us. Welcome to Haven Today. I'm David Wolin, sharing the great story that's all about Jesus. We're in a series called God's Gift of Sleep. Have you ever thought about how sleep intersects your walk with God? What you do with sleep is, in some ways, a litmus test for your relationship with the Lord. And it's especially true in the seasons of life when output and stress is at its greatest. In those times, we may find ourselves tempted to forego sleep. Even though it's unpleasant to be tired, yet still it's tempting because we feel a desperation to accomplish more, fix more problems, perhaps to do what we are unwilling to entrust to God and leave it with Him. And when you're in a season of life like this, what does choosing to get a good night's sleep signify about your relationship with the Lord?
1: That I trust God enough to relinquish control and just surrender to sleep. I don't trust Him myself burning the midnight oil every night on my laptop working. I don't have to be like getting the bare minimum of sleep because I need to, you know, stay up late and rise up early. Like Psalm 127 says, you're eating the bread of anxious toil. Those who, you know, rise early and go to bed late. It stems from this anxious kind of overestimation of our own importance, right? It's ultimately pride that leads us to resist rest.
0: That's Brett McCracken, my guest for the first three episodes of this series, and that's a conversation you can find on the Haven Today website. And there also you will find the newly released book written by Brett McCracken called The Wisdom of Sleep, How Rest Reveals God's Truth and Revives Weary Souls. This is a great encouragement, and I would love to send you a copy of this resource. You can request it when you make a gift of

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Just be sure to request the Wisdom of Sleep when you make that gift, either by phone at 865-HAVEN, 865-HAVEN, or online at haventoday.org, haventoday.org. In a few moments, we'll be widening our focus a bit. The topic of sleep is part of a larger topic of rest, and this is a huge theme throughout the Bible. It's connected to Sabbath and to the hope of what lies beyond this present age. And so to help prepare our hearts to ponder this promise, let these words of Jesus seep into your heart, and then we'll go open God's Word together. Are you?

What a promise. Find rest. Matthew 11. That was Caroline Cobb, who is, by the way, a prolific writer of scripture songs, this one crafted from the words of Jesus at the end of Matthew 11. This is Haven Today. I'm David Wolin, and we're talking about the parallel themes of sleep, Sabbath, and

rest this week. And these days, every time I talk about this topic, my mind drifts to the profound contrast between God's creation of humanity and humanity's creation of AI. And I promise I will return to the biblical theme of rest in a minute, but let's take a moment to consider what's happening around us. There are insights to gain that do relate. And so, right now, the news is exploding with doomsday predictions about what will happen as AI technology continues to expand. Not everyone agrees. Some say AI could annihilate humanity within a decade. Others say it's all a hoax. Some are embracing AI with unbridled enthusiasm, absolutely convinced this incredible technology will usher in a new era of prosperity and peace for all humanity. People are all over the map, and they cannot all be right. Now, I talk about AI enough on Haven today that you may already know where I stand, that I do have some doubts about how good AI will turn out to be for humanity and for the world at large. But my suspicions are not primarily rooted in the nature of AI itself, but in the nature of humanity and the pervasive sinfulness of humanity. Biblically, Christians should be the first to proclaim this if we truly believe what God's word says, namely that human beings are not innately good, but innately sinful, with hearts that are self-centered, self-glorifying, self-serving, and with a bent toward evil. There is a reason for the saying, power corrupts, absolute power corrupts absolutely. And AI concentrates incredible power in the hands of whoever can scale it and build it the fastest and then control it with the greatest ingenuity. So the question is, whose hands will most powerfully possess the incredible power of AI, and then what will they do with it? Or one step beyond that, and this would be the greatest fear of AI doomsdayers, that humanity might lose control of AI, and then it will begin to program itself, improving itself, and become like a technological Pandora's box. Does anybody else feel like real life just turned into a sci-fi movie? There is a lot of anxiety out there about all of this. Very smart people are losing sleep. But as believers in Jesus, we are called to several things: wisdom, trust, and rest. We do not need to be anxious or losing sleep. We can trust that even if human beings were to lose control of AI,

Our God has not and will not lose control of history. What will come to pass is already written, and the Lord will bring history to the conclusion that He has promised throughout Scripture. And what is that conclusion? Where is all of this heading toward? Scripture speaks of a glorious future in eternity to come. It talks about it as a kingdom, a city, a wedding. But just as prolific in all of Scripture, and perhaps even the most dominant presentation of the world to come, is the theme of rest and Sabbath. In Hebrew, these words come from the same root, Shabbat, and at times they're used interchangeably. And Sabbath, Jesus says, is not what humanity was created for. No, it's the other way around. Sabbath was created for humanity, for the benefit of humanity, for our good. It is a gift, and it is woven into the warp and woof of God's entire created order. We are creatures who need rest, and God made humanity finite on purpose. And therefore, our work and our output will never be unending and constant. Yes, we can get smarter, grow stronger, more self-disciplined, but as human beings, we are not individually scalable. God made us this way on purpose. And so right now, at this profound juncture in history with the advent of AI, the contrast is profound. You could say that AI is the pinnacle creation of humanity in all of history. You could say humanity created AI in its own image. Those parallels are profound, but I think so are the contrasts. Consider this. Whereas God is infinite and does not sleep, yet He wisely made us finite and unable to make it typically throughout a single day without sleeping. He made us not to do more than He can, which is impossible, but He made us to be dependent upon Him. Here's the contrast. Humanity's creation of AI was and is an attempt to make us something more powerful. AI mimics us and yet surpasses our finitude in an almost godlike way. Our minds can only hold and process so much, but the capacity and speed of AI has already surpassed our abilities. And we must sleep. AI is designed to never sleep. Part of the appeal of agentic AI today is that the agents can go out and work autonomously and constantly with no break. They work while we sleep. And that's become a problem for some AI entrepreneurs building, some of them attempting to build a company with an army of AI agents instead of employees. They say it's cheaper that way, and those bots work 24/7. In a recent news story, some of these entrepreneurs admit that they are on a collision course with burnout because they can't leave their AI agents alone for more than a few hours. They keep having to get up throughout the night, every night, to check their work and retask the agents with new instructions, and they keep up that pace every day, 7 days a week. It's a once-in-a-lifetime opportunity, they say, to secure their future and make a fortune. But even if they succeed, will it have been worth it? Increasingly, to me, it feels like with AI, our world has grabbed a tiger by the tail and now it's afraid to let go. But most of us are not in the thick of all this. We're merely spectators on the sideline and watching this drama unfold. And it's exhausting. We live in a weary world. Paul says in Romans that it's groaning with longing for the day when it will be set free from its bondage to corruption. And we also who are in Christ, we feel this deeply as well. We're living here as strangers and aliens, and this world is not our home. And we long for rest, the promised rest of the world to come. And yet we're also assured that we've already entered into that rest here and now. This is true today for those who belong to Jesus. So what does it look like to live in the rest God grants us here and now, while also looking with eyes of faith to the rest which is promised and still lies ahead? For this, we need to get a whole Bible view on rest.
And so, starting now and continuing into the next episode, we're going to start tracing this theme of rest from Genesis to Revelation.

The opening pages of Scripture, I'm sure, are familiar. In Genesis chapter 1, God creates spaces and places, and he fills them. Day 1, he creates the heavens and the earth. Jump to day 4, he fills that space with lights. In the heavens, to separate day from night, he creates the sun and the moon. Now back to the second day of creation. God gathers the waters and separates

fills those spaces, those waters with life, and the skies with birds. Back to day three, God creates a habitat on the land, plants and trees bearing fruit, and once again, he fills it. Jumping to day six, God creates all the creatures that dwell in that habitat on the land, and humanity, the pinnacle of it all, man and woman created in the image of God. Those are the 6 days of work in creation that God did, and it was followed then by what we read at the start of Genesis 2. And on the seventh day, God finished his work that he had done, and he rested on the seventh day from all his work that he had done. And so God blessed the seventh day and made it holy, because on it, God

created a space for something and filled it, but that seventh day, he created it and in a sense filled it with himself because the work was done. There's an echo. We can almost hear it. It is finished. And with the work that he had done, finished, God rested. And that word for rest here is Shabbat. It simply means to cease from work and toil. But was God tired? No, of course not. Did he need a rest? No. Did he cease from working in the sense that God no longer was exerting his power in creation? Clearly not. All creation continues to exist moment by moment because God wills that it continue to be so. He upholds all of it by the word of his power, and he does not slumber or sleep. Like Jesus says in John 5:17, after healing someone on the Sabbath, there the Jews are protesting and accusing Jesus of violating the Sabbath. How does he respond? My Father is working until now, and I am working. So why does the Bible tell us from the very beginning that God rested when his work was finished? Well, we're going to answer that, but not with a simple one-word answer. No, it comes in the unfolding story of God's revelation of his salvation. Because what God begins by modeling for us in creation points us to his will for us, his will for those who are made in his image. There is a time for work and toil, but a rest yet remains always. A Shabbat, a Sabbath, a time that is and will be blessed, that is holy and set apart from all that came before. The progressive nature of God's revelation will pull us into this and show us marvelous things if we have eyes to see and ears to hear what God's word is inviting us not only to see and hear and understand, but also inviting us to enter into. Because God's promised rest is glorious and wonderful. It is for those who enter into it, the apex of fulfillment of every longing of every human heart. But that may not be what comes to your mind when you think of Sabbath, when you hear the word Sabbath. Much of this will likely depend on your upbringing. Now, if you grew up in a Jewish home, there may be quite a lot that comes to mind when you hear the word Sabbath. Or you might have grown up like my grandfather did. I remember him telling me a story of his boyhood in the 1930s, rural Wisconsin. He was born into a Norwegian family, a very, very strict one. And in his case, they subscribed to a very legalistic strain of Lutheranism. And as a young boy, he and his brothers loathed their weekly Sabbath observance on Sundays. For them, it meant dressing up in their most uncomfortable clothes, sitting through a long service that went over their heads, and then coming home to an afternoon in which they were not allowed to play. One such afternoon, he and his brothers were watching the snow fall outside the window. They were quietly reading, and then they noticed across the room, their father had finally nodded off. Altogether, they stood up quietly and tiptoed out, grabbing their sleds, and they ran for the hills. And they had a grand old time until one of the brothers gasped in horror and pointed back to the house where there, standing in the snow, was a glowering father, there with his hands on his hips and glaring at his boys. They hung their heads in shame, walked back slowly, and quietly sat back down. Not a word was spoken again that afternoon. They knew punishment would come after the Sabbath was over. Now, if you have a background like that, it is absolutely going to color the way you hear the word Sabbath and read about it in God's Word. And you're going to encounter it throughout Scripture. How does it appear to you? Is Sabbath a burden? Is it something unpleasant to endure? Or is Jesus telling us about something wonderful and we've simply missed it? Like when he says in Mark 2:27, the Sabbath was made for man, not man for the Sabbath. And to answer that question, we have to start from the beginning. Because there, even before the fall, time was demarcated into seven-day rhythms of work and rest. And in this cycle, we see a tacit invitation for all of humanity
to come in and experience

God and the life of flourishing that he created for humanity. That invitation was right there. It was in place before the fall happened. And even there, Sabbath is a promise and a picture of the life yet to come. As the story of redemption begins to unfold, we see God instituting the Sabbath formally in Exodus as he rescues his people out of Egypt. And then in Leviticus, we learn more. A big portion of that book about the law is devoted to how the Sabbath should be observed. It's far more than a weekly rhythm of work and rest. It is far, far bigger than that. There are categories of Sabbath prescribed there that God's people, as far as the biblical record reveals, God's people never got to experience in history, not yet. And as we get into the book of Joshua, the conquest of Canaan, suddenly on the other side of that, God is speaking about a rest that will come when the enemies are finally cast down. Entering the land is spoken of as rest. And yet when that day comes, a future rest still remains. The book of Hebrews picks it up in the New Testament, and the picture starts to get more and more clear. Sabbath and rest were always about and pointing us to none other than the Lord Jesus Christ, the Savior who invites us to rest in him. And so today, if your soul is weary, and there is much in this world to make us weary, whether it's the endless cycles of fear, anxiety, chaos, and confusion around us, or the many burdens of life that often feel too heavy to bear, or perhaps a spiritual weight, perhaps the burdens of your own failures and sin, all of these things, Jesus says, bring it to me. What you can no longer bear and were never meant to bear in the first place, bring it to me. Come to me, all who labor and are heavy laden, and I will give you rest.

0: This is Haven Today. I'm David Wolin. We'll pick it up again tomorrow, tracing this thread through Scripture, the promise of God's rest, ultimately found in Christ, both now and fully in the life to come. And to go even deeper, I do recommend The Wisdom of Sleep by Brett McCracken. We'd love to send you this book as our way of saying thank you for your much-needed gift of ministry support to Haven. Would you respond today, either by phone at 865-HAVEN, again, 865-HAVEN, or online at haventoday.org, haventoday.org. I'm David Wolin. Won't you come back again next time? We'll be keeping it all about Jesus. It's the great story here on Haven Today.
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1: A wet night ahead for the southeast with showers continuing overnight. The low drops to 12. Friday stays wet with showers throughout the day and a risk of thunderstorms in the afternoon. The high reaches 23 with more rain possible Saturday and a high of 18. Stay weather ready and stream us anywhere by downloading the Discover Weyburn app. I'm Laura McEwen.
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1: Guerrero with a fly ball to right. He's hit it well. It is gone.
0: 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And Merritt Ford.
1: Got him! And strikes out Cody Bellinger, and the Blue Jays have done it.
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2: Rain moves into the southeast tonight, making for a wet start to the day Friday. Showers continue through the overnight with a low of 12. Friday brings more rain and a risk of a thunderstorm in the afternoon with a high of 23. And more showers are possible Saturday with a high of 18. Find the area's official forecast and stream us anywhere on the Discover Weyburn app. I'm Larissa McEwen.
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1: A wet night ahead for the southeast with showers continuing overnight. The low drops to 12. Friday stays wet with showers throughout the day and a risk of thunderstorms in the afternoon. The high reaches 23 with more rain possible Saturday and a high of 18. Stay weather ready and stream us anywhere by downloading the Discover Wayburn app. I'm Larissa McEwen.
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1: Rain moves into the southeast tonight, making for a wet start to the day Friday. Showers continue through the overnight with a low of 12. Friday brings more rain and a risk of a thunderstorm in the afternoon with a high of 23. And more showers are possible Saturday with a high of 18. Find the area's official forecast and stream us anywhere on the Discover Weyburn app. I'm Larissa McEwen.
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1: A wet night ahead for the southeast with showers continuing overnight. The low drops to 12. Friday stays wet with showers throughout the day and a risk of thunderstorms in the afternoon. The high reaches 23 with more rain possible Saturday and a high of 18. Stay weather ready and stream us anywhere by downloading the Discover Weyburn app. I'm Loris McEwen.
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2: Rain moves into the southeast tonight, making for a wet start to the day Friday. Showers continue through the overnight with a low of 12. Friday brings more rain and a risk of a thunderstorm in the afternoon with a high of 23, and more showers are possible Saturday with a high of 18. Find the area's official forecast and stream us anywhere on the Discover Wayburn app. I'm Larissa McEwen.
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1: 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He's hit it well. It is gone.
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1: Got him! Strikes out Cody Bellinger, and the Blue Jays have done it.
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2: A wet night ahead for the southeast with showers continuing overnight. The low drops to 12. Friday stays wet with showers throughout the day and a risk of thunderstorms in the afternoon. The high reaches 23 with more rain possible Saturday and a high of 18. Stay weather ready and stream us anywhere by downloading the Discover Weyburn app. I'm Laris McEwen.
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2: Rain moves into the southeast tonight, making for a wet start to the day Friday. Showers continue through the overnight with a low of 12. Friday brings more rain and a risk of a thunderstorm in the afternoon with a high of 23, and more showers are possible Saturday with a high of 18. Find the area's official forecast and stream us anywhere on the Discover Weyburn app. I'm Larissa McEwen.
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1: It's a wet start across the southeast this morning with showers continuing through the day. The temperature is 12 to start, climbing to a high of 23 this afternoon. There's a risk of a thunderstorm later today with more rain possible Saturday and a high of 18. Stay weather ready and stream us anywhere by downloading the Discover Wayburn app. I'm Larissa McEwen.
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1: A wet start to the day in the southeast with showers continuing this morning. We're at 12 to start the day with a high of 23 this afternoon. There's also a risk of a thunderstorm and more rain is possible Saturday with a high of 18. Find the area's official forecast and stream us anywhere on the Discover Wayburn app. I'm Larissa McEwen.
0: 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You'll hear news, sports, weather, community events, and we'll keep it fun. 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
3: It's a wet start across the southeast this morning, with showers continuing through the day. The temperature is 12 to start, climbing to a high of 23 this afternoon. There's a risk of a thunderstorm later today, with more rain possible Saturday and a high of 18. 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
2: A wet start to the day in the southeast.

0: showers continuing this morning. We're at 12 to start the day with a high of 23 this afternoon. There's also a risk of a thunderstorm, and more rain is possible Saturday with a high of 18. Find the area's official forecast and stream us anywhere on the Discover Weyburn app. I'm Larissa McEwen.
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2: It's a wet start across the southeast this morning with showers continuing through the day. The temperature is 12 to start, climbing to a high of 23 this afternoon. There's a risk of a thunderstorm later today with more rain possible Saturday and a high of 18. Stay weather ready and stream us anywhere by downloading the Discover Wayburn app. I'm Larissa McEwen.
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1: Guerrero with a fly ball to right. He's hit it well. It is gone.
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1: Got him! Strikes out Cody Bellinger, and the Blue Jays have done it.
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2: A wet start to the day in the southeast with showers continuing this morning. We're at 12 to start the day with a high of 23 this afternoon. There's also a risk of a thunderstorm and more rain is possible Saturday with a high of 18. Find the area's official forecast and stream us anywhere on the Discover Weyburn app. I'm Larissa McEwen.
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1: Good morning. I'm Marna McManus. A shorter docket yesterday morning at Weyburn Provincial Court with several matters heard before the judge. Discover Weyburn's Natasha Weeb reports.
2: Defense inquired about the results of a previous bail hearing for a man appearing on previous federal charges, along with new breach charges. The judge confirmed bail was denied and the accused was remanded into custody. His federal matters were adjourned to September 28th to align with appearances by his co-accused, while two other matters were adjourned to October 6th. A woman facing charges of driving while prohibited and failing to provide criminal documentation entered guilty pleas. The Crown withdrew a ticket for driving while suspended. Her matter was adjourned to Regina Provincial Court for October 1st. Another matter saw a conditional sentence order breach hearing scheduled for October 6th.
1: Reports of cats being trapped in Weyburn and relocated to Hallbright raise questions about how loose cats should be handled. Weyburn's animal control bylaw allows their officers or police officers to seize cats found running at large. For nuisance cats, residents can request a trap from an animal control officer between April and October. Any cat caught must be reported to the officer immediately, who can then determine whether it should be impounded. Heavy rain can quickly change the way a vehicle handles, and SGI is reminding drivers to take a closer look at road conditions before hitting the gas. Discover Weyburn's Larissa McEwen has more.
3: When water starts to collect on the road, even a familiar drive can become more difficult. SGI says the posted speed limit is meant for ideal road and visibility conditions, meaning drivers may need to slow down significantly when heavy rain or standing water is present. There's also no set speed at which a vehicle will hydroplane. Tires, water depth, and condition of the road can all affect how much traction a driver has. If a vehicle does start to hydroplane, SGI says the best response is to ease off the accelerator and avoid sudden braking or steering. And when water completely covers a roadway, drivers should turn around rather than risk driving through it.
1: Weyburn is gearing up for a packed schedule of events as part of the 2026 Culture Days celebration. Curator of the Weyburn Art Gallery, Regan Lanning, says events begin this weekend with grade 5 students at Legacy Park Elementary School learning to create cyanotypes during an art workshop with artist Amber Anderson.
4: Which is one of the earliest forms of photography, and it uses the sun to develop. It's supposed to rain that day, so we have UV lights on standby.
1: Saturday will also feature the Holi Fun Run at Jubilee Park at 1 p.m., inspired by the traditional Indian Holi Festival. Next week, Culture Days will highlight Métis and Indigenous cultures with a Walk for Reconciliation and Medicine Wheel Workshop. The celebration will continue through October 3rd. The Weyburn Independent Riders and Sioux Line Cruisers are teaming up this Sunday for the annual Toy Run in support of the Weyburn Salvation Army. Toy collection continues today, filling Santa's sleigh with toys for Christmas. The Toy Run begins at 1 o'clock on Sunday in the parking lot of Legacy Park Elementary School. For these stories and more, visit discoverweyburn.com.
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1: The regular season opens up tonight in the Saskatchewan Junior Hockey League. The Richardson Pioneer Weyburn Red Wings will host the Melville Millionaires in the home opener at Whitecap Resources Center with a puck drop at 7:30. Four other matchups headline opening night tonight, with the Humboldt Broncos hosting the Warman Wolverines, the Kindersley Clippers visiting the Battleford's North Stars. The Flin Flon Bombers will battle the

0: Wild card race is tight. The Jays are sitting at 76 and 77, holding on in fourth place in the AL East. While catching the top wild card spot is a steep hill to climb, and postseason chances are razor thin, every single win counts right now to keep those faint playoff hopes alive. Toronto is sending Max Scherzer to the bump tonight, coming off a strong five-inning, one-run performance. He'll look to set the tone against the tough Rangers club sitting right beside them at 76 and 77 in the AL West. First pitch is set for just after 6 o'clock. Catch all the action on Saskatchewan's home of Blue Jays baseball, AM 1190.
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0: Mainly cloudy today, a good chance of showers and risk of a thunderstorm. It's going up to 22 degrees, feeling more like 27 with humidity. Cloudy tonight with a good chance of showers this evening and risk of a thunderstorm. Clearing overnight with fog patches developing and a low of 12. Fog dissipating in the morning with sunshine for tomorrow and a high of 20, cloudy and a high of 18 on Sunday. And for Monday and Tuesday, sunshine and a high of 22. 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

Welcome to Friday and Saskatchewan's best music. I'm Rob Kearney. Coming up today, you've heard by now, Air Supply is going on tour and coming this way in the new year. Tickets go on sale for the show at Temple Garden Center in Moose Jaw this morning. But you can win them before you buy them as we play Beat the Box Office today. Lynn Simmons of Moose Jaw won a pair Wednesday.

0: Regina listener Joanne Swiston won some yesterday, and she was giddy with excitement. We got highlights. And again, one more chance for you to beat the box office today. Details on the way. Scattered showers or thunder showers are possible today, but the forecast still looks most promising as harvest rolls on. The weekly crop report issued yesterday, as you might guess, not much progress was made over the past 7 days. We got the highlights. Have you turned your furnace on yet? Getting pretty cool at night. We'll talk about that. And we'll play the music. From Queen and Gordon Lightfoot, Steve Miller Band, and more. This rock and roll radio show for JGL Partners in Agriculture. This is Friday, September 18th, 2026. And today is a great day to be alive.
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2: Cloudy skies today with a good chance of showers and risk of a thunderstorm. A high of 22 will feel like 27 with humidity. Continued cloud cover tonight with a good chance of showers this evening and risk of a thunderstorm. Clouds moving out overnight with fog patches developing and a low of 12. Sunny tomorrow and a high of 20, and cloudy skies on Sunday with a high of 18. 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

a number one hit for BTO back in 1974 from one of the, in my opinion, greatest rock and roll albums of all time called Not Fragile. Good morning, I'm Rob Carney. As you know, we're playing Beat the Box Office this week, giving you a chance to win tickets to see Air Supply with Glass Tiger this winter at Temple Garden Center in Moose Jaw. So the deal is, when you hear an Air Supply song playing on this radio station,

0: You be the first caller through to 693-8000. Joanne Swiston of Regina was waiting patiently yesterday.
1: Hi, Saskatchewan's best Hello. 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
2: Hello.
1: Hi.
2: Hello.
1: Hi, who's this?
2: Yes. This is Joanne.
1: Hi, Joanne. What's
2: I'm
1: happening?
2: I'm hearing air supply.
1: You're hearing air supply.
2: Yes. Am I the first caller?
1: You're the first caller.
2: Oh, my God. Yes.
1: Where are you calling from, Joanne?
2: Regina.
1: Okay. Well, thanks for listening to Saskatchewan's Best Music.
2: Oh, it's awesome.
0: Well, you're going to see Air Supply, A Matter of Time Canada Tour with Glass Tiger at Moose Jaw's Temple Garden Center Friday, February 26th. How about that?
2: Oh, it's awesome. Thank you so much.
1: Oh, yeah, you're very welcome. You're right on the ball, man. You were phoning right when that song started.
2: Oh, yes. I want to go so bad.
1: You know, I've talked to a number of people that are so excited about this show. I mean, Air Supply had some timeless love songs, right?
2: Oh, yes. I've seen them twice before.
1: Okay.
2: And yes. And I just, like, they are so special to me because my sister and I used to sing their songs all the time.
1: So cool.
2: Yeah.
1: And she'll be singing along this winter when Air Supply and Glass Tiger come to Temple Garden Center, Moose Jaw. One more time, you can beat the box office. Win tickets before they even go on sale. Now, Joanne was up bright and early yesterday, and we played Air Supply just after 6:30. We're not doing that today, but we will play them during the 7 o'clock hour.
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4: Culture Days kicks off today, and we'll be hearing from Regan Lanning, curator of the Weyburn Art Gallery, on the Culture Palooza plans for next weekend. And Weyburn Provincial Court was in session yesterday morning. Our own Natasha Weeb will have more details on that coming up in just a few. Stay tuned.
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1: Good morning. I'm Marna McManus. Several matters were heard during a shorter session of Weyburn Provincial Court yesterday morning. Discover Weyburn's Natasha Weeb has the details.
2: The results of a previous show cause hearing were confirmed for a man facing federal breach charges at the request of his defense. The judge confirmed bail had been denied and the accused was remanded into custody. His federal matters were adjourned to September 28th, while two additional matters were moved to October 6th. Another matter saw a woman enter a guilty plea to driving while prohibited and failing to appear to provide criminal documentation. The Crown withdrew a ticket for driving while suspended. The documentation charge could potentially be withdrawn if she attends the Weyburn Fillmore RCMP detachment to provide photographs and fingerprints. Her matter was adjourned to Regina Provincial Court for October 1st.
1: With more rain expected over the weekend, SGI is reminding drivers road conditions can change quickly, particularly when water begins to pool on the pavement. Here's Discover Weyburn's Larissa McEwen with more.
3: A road that looks safe from a distance can become a hazard when standing water is involved. That water can get between a vehicle's tires and the road, causing hydroplaning and making it harder to steer or brake. SGI says drivers should slow down before they reach those areas, rather than trying to react after the vehicle has lost traction. Tire condition and pressure can also affect how a vehicle handles in the rain, so drivers are encouraged to make sure their tires are in good shape. And if you come across a road covered in water, SGI's advice is simple. Turn around and find another route.
1: Significant precipitation directly impacted grain quality for harvested crops across southeast Saskatchewan. According to the weekly crop report from the Ministry of Agriculture, rain and heavy winds were the primary drivers of crop damage here in the region, with excess moisture causing widespread lodging and serious quality concerns for producers. As of September 14th, regional harvest sits at 36% complete. This is up 10 points from last week, but significantly behind the five-year average of 72%. Localized frost and hail events also contributed to minor to severe crop damage throughout the area. The national initiative Culture Days is back in Weyburn. The schedule gets underway this weekend with an art workshop for grade 5 students at Legacy Park, followed by the Holy Fun Run Saturday at Jubilee Park. The highlight of the celebration will be Culture Palooza on September 26th. Curator of the Weyburn Art Gallery, Regan Lanning, says the day will include a special project.
4: We are painting a mural of a photo that was taken by the late Greg Nickel at 3 p.m. So the mural painting is a registered program, which if you would love to take part in helping us honor Greg one last time, please do register for that event.
1: Events continue into October, including a Many Cultures, One Community event at the Weyburn Public Library. For these stories and more, visit discoverweyburn.com.
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1: The 2026-27 Saskatchewan Junior Hockey League regular season drops the puck tonight with a stacked slate of games across the province. Headlining the action here at home, the Richardson Pioneer Weyburn Red Wings welcome the Melville Millionaires to town for the home opener with a later puck drop at 7:30. Elsewhere around the SJHL tonight, the Humboldt Broncos are in Warman to face the Wolverines. The Battleford's North Stars host the Kindersley Clippers. The LaRonge Ice Wolves will entertain the Flin Flon Bombers. And the Nipawin Hawks head to Melfort to take on the Mustangs. The Toronto Blue Jays open up a high-stakes road series tonight against

0: It's the Texas Rangers with no room left for error. Sitting at 76 and 77, the Jays find themselves chasing ground in the AL wildcard picture, sitting fourth in the powerhouse American League East. Mathematically, they aren't out, but the elimination number is shrinking fast and their postseason odds sit in single digits. To pull off a late September miracle, it starts on the mound. Veteran right-hander Max Scherzer gets the nod tonight. Scherzer's fresh off a dominant outing where he gave up just one run over five innings, and Toronto will need another vintage performance to quiet Texas on their home turf. Catch all the action in tonight's game on Saskatchewan's home of Blue Jays baseball, AM 1190, beginning just after 6.
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0: Mainly cloudy today, a good chance of showers and risk of a thunderstorm. It's going up to 22 degrees, feeling more like 27 with humidity. Cloudy tonight with a good chance of showers this evening and risk of a thunderstorm. Clearing overnight with fog patches developing and a low of 12. Fog dissipating in the morning with sunshine for tomorrow and a high of 20. Cloudy and a high of 18 on Sunday. And for Monday and Tuesday, sunshine and a high of 22. 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I'm Marna McManus.
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0: sultry. No doubt. Saskatchewan's best music. Happy Friday. I'm Rob Carney. So we've had some lottery luck in Saskatchewan here recently. We had that $44 million gold ball jackpot winner up in Prince Albert. And then we had a $1 million gold ball winner in Moose Jaw here recently. And I'm seeing evidence on social media now of a VLT payout in Hudson Bay, Saskatchewan of $1,485,000. Oh, can you imagine playing a VLT, one of those big jackpots, and it paid off? A guy named Rob says on the Facebook post, I wonder if the winner bought the bar a round of pickled eggs. I've had them at DeRocher's, top shelf quality. Apparently this ticket came out of the DeRocher's Hotel or DeRocher Hotel in Hudson Bay. Wow. And somebody in Saskatchewan won $100,000 in the Lotto 649 extra draw on Wednesday, matching six of seven digits, the last six digits. So that's $100,000. Big jackpots this weekend, $50 million in the Lotto Max tonight, $32 million gold ball jackpot in the 649 tomorrow.
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8: Cloudy skies today with a good chance of showers and risk of a thunderstorm. A high of 22 will feel like 27 with humidity. Continued cloud cover tonight with a good chance of showers this evening and risk of a thunderstorm. Clouds moving out overnight with fog patches developing and a low of 12. Sunny tomorrow and a high of 20, and cloudy skies on Sunday with a high of 18. 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

A classic hit from Gordon Lightfoot. Friday morning, Saskatchewan Spence music. Having some fun again on the Rob Kearney in the Morning Facebook page today. Temperatures are cooling off at nighttime. Cooler nights have arrived. The question, have you turned the furnace on yet? I guarantee there were furnaces turned on in West Central Saskatchewan last weekend when they had the hard frost. I think it was like -4 in Rosetown. So we've been flirting with zero across southern Saskatchewan as well. No hard frost yet, but it has been chilly. I haven't turned my furnace on yet, but I've got a pretty small house and I've got a space heater.

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2: Recent heavy rainfall prompting a reminder from SGI on safe driving on the wet roads. Our own Larissa McEwen will have more details on that. And in sports, it's a big night in the Saskatchewan Junior Hockey League as regular season gets underway, and we've got a home game coming up right here in Weyburn. Stay tuned.
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0: For JGL, Partners in Agriculture. Well, the Canadian leg of his Roll with the Punches tour is all wrapped up, and he's got a few days off right now, and then he's heading to Germany for a tour over there. First show, September 30th. That's a Wednesday night. I'll bet you he's working on his radio show while he's got some downtime. He'll be on this radio station tomorrow and Sunday. The Brian Adams Radio Show. This is Cuts Like a Knife on Saskatchewan's Best Music.

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1: Good morning. I'm Marna McManus. Several bail, breach, and failure to appear matters were heard yesterday in Weyburn Provincial Court. Natasha Weeb has more.
2: A man previously released on bail appeared facing numerous new charges. The Crown requested his release be revoked and the matter was adjourned to October 6th for a potential show cause hearing. A woman facing a conditional sentence order breach was also in court. She allegedly failed to make restitution payments according to the terms of her sentence, and a breach hearing was scheduled for October 6th. Meanwhile, a man and woman in separate

0: The matter was adjourned to Regina Provincial Court for October 1st.
1: It may take only a few minutes of heavy rain to change driving conditions, this prompting SGI to remind motorists how to handle water buildup on the roads. Discover Weyburn's Larissa McEwen has the details.
2: Hydroplaning happens when a vehicle's tires lose some or all contact with the road because of water. How likely that is to happen depends on more than just speed. Tire pressure, tread, and the amount of water in the condition of the pavement can all play a role. SGI says drivers should adjust their speed to the conditions, keep their movement smooth, and avoid using cruise control during heavy rain. If hydroplaning does happen, easing off the accelerator can help the tires regain contact with the road. And with water also able to hide potholes, debris, or washouts, drivers should never try to push through a flooded roadway.
1: Prairie Sky Co-op's Fuel Good Day raised $4,750 on Tuesday for local organizations, including Weyburn Communathon. Treasurer of the Weyburn Communathon.

0: Weyburn's 2026 Culture Days celebration will feature events highlighting art and cultures from around Weyburn. Weyburn Art Gallery curator Regan Lanning says Weyburn is one of few Canadian communities to have participated in every Culture Days since the initiative began.
1: We've been taking part in Culture Days since the very start, and it is probably one of my favorite initiatives every year because it just creates such wonderful avenues for sharing and knowledge transfer that are free to take part in.
0: The event begins this weekend with an art workshop and the Holy Fun Run at Jubilee Park. Culture Palooza will take place next Saturday, featuring multicultural activities, cricket, and cultural performances. The final events are planned for October 23rd. For these stories and more, visit discoverweyburn.com.
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0: The regular season opens up tonight in the Saskatchewan Junior Hockey League. The Richardson Pioneer Weyburn Red Wings will host the Melville Millionaires in the home opener at Whitecap Resources Center with a puck drop at 7:30. Four other matchups headline opening night tonight, with the Humboldt Broncos hosting the Warman Wolverines, the Kindersley Clippers visiting the Battleford's North Stars. The Flin Flon Bombers will battle the Ice Wolves in LaRonge, and the Nipawin Hawks clash with the Mustangs in Melfort. It's game day in Arlington, and the Toronto Blue Jays kick off a crucial three-game weekend set against the Texas Rangers. With the regular season winding down, the American League wildcard race is tight. The Jays are sitting at 76-77, holding on in fourth place in the AL East. While catching the top wild card spot is a steep hill to climb, and postseason chances are razor thin, every single win counts right now to keep those faint playoff hopes alive. Toronto is sending Max Scherzer to the bump tonight, coming off a strong five-inning, one-run performance. He'll look to set the tone against the tough Rangers club sitting right beside them at 76-77 in the AL West. First pitch is set for just after 6 o'clock. Catch all the action on Saskatchewan's home of Blue Jays baseball, AM 1190.
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0: Mainly cloudy today, a good chance of showers and risk of a thunderstorm. It's going up to 22 degrees, feeling more like 27 with humidity. Cloudy tonight with a good chance of showers this evening and risk of a thunderstorm. Clearing overnight with fog patches developing and a low of 12. Fog dissipating in the morning with sunshine for tomorrow and a high of 20, cloudy and a high of 18 on Sunday. And for Monday and Tuesday, sunshine and a high of 22. 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

0: 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And somebody did win a pair of tickets to see that show. I'll introduce you to that winner a little later this hour. Air Supply, A Matter of Time, Canada Tour with Glass Tiger. 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
4: Cloudy skies today with a good chance of showers and risk of a thunderstorm. A high of 22 will feel like 27 with humidity. Continued cloud cover tonight with a good chance of showers this evening and risk of a thunderstorm. Clouds moving out overnight with fog patches developing and a low of 12. Sunny tomorrow and a high of 20, and cloudy skies on Sunday with a high of 18. 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I'm Marna McManus.
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0: classic rock and roll hit from Harlequin, Saskatchewan's best music. Top of the morning to you. I'm Rob Carney. So hockey season is getting underway this weekend in the Western Hockey League and SJHL. We'll talk about that a little later on this morning. NHL training camps are now underway. The Edmonton Oilers went for a high-tempo skate yesterday as they got their training camp underway. And a lot of the focus, of course, is on Mike Babcock. The new era for the Edmonton Oilers has started. And let's be honest, the players picked their coach, right? Connor McDavid and Leon Draisaitl wanted somebody to come in and put the boys through the paces. And that's what Babcock did yesterday, for sure. So Leon Draisaitl met with reporters, throngs of media in Edmonton after the practice yesterday. And he was asked about the forward lines, if there's going to be some consistency, if they're going to be playing with the same guys consistently when the season starts.
1: You know as much as I do. Actually, no, you don't. I know a lot more than you do. But
0: it was good, wasn't it? Hockey season is here.
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3: A big event coming up this Saturday as part of the Culture Days celebration in Weyburn. We'll be hearing more on that from curator of the Weyburn Art Gallery, Regan Lanning. And we've got

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5: 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Hot funk, cool punk, even if it's old junk. It's still rock and roll to me. It's Billy Joel, Saskatchewan's best music.

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1: Good morning. I'm Marna McManus. A shorter docket yesterday morning at Weyburn Provincial Court with several matters heard before the judge. Discover Weyburn's Natasha Weeb reports.
2: Defense inquired about the results of a previous bail hearing for a man appearing on previous federal charges, along with new breach charges. The judge confirmed bail was denied and the accused was remanded into custody. His federal matters were adjourned to September 28th to align with appearances by his co-accused, while two other matters were adjourned to October 6th. A woman facing charges of driving while prohibited and failing to provide criminal documentation entered guilty pleas. The Crown withdrew a ticket for driving while suspended. Her matter was adjourned to Regina Provincial Court for October 1st. Another matter saw a conditional sentence order breach hearing scheduled for October 6th.
1: Reports of cats being trapped in Weyburn and relocated to Hallbright raise questions about how loose cats should be handled. Weyburn's animal control bylaw allows their officers or police officers to seize cats found running at large. For nuisance cats, residents can request a trap from an animal control officer between April and October. Any cat caught must be reported to the officer immediately, who can then determine whether it should be impounded. Heavy rain can quickly change the way a vehicle handles, and SGI is reminding drivers to take a closer look at road conditions before hitting the gas. Discover Weyburn's Larissa McEwen has more.

0: more.
1: When water starts to collect on the road, even a familiar drive can become more difficult. SGI says the posted speed limit is meant for ideal road and visibility conditions, meaning drivers may need to slow down significantly when heavy rain or standing water is present. There's also no set speed at which a vehicle will hydroplane. Tires, water depth, and condition of the road can all affect how much traction a driver has. If a vehicle does start to hydroplane, SGI says the best response is to ease off the accelerator and avoid sudden braking or steering. And when water completely covers a roadway, drivers should turn around rather than risk driving through it.
2: Weyburn is gearing up for a packed schedule of events as part of the 2026 Culture Days celebration. Curator of the Weyburn Art Gallery, Regan Lanning, says events begin this weekend with grade 5 students at Legacy Park Elementary School learning to create cyanotypes during an art workshop with artist Amber Anderson.
3: Which is one of the earliest forms of photography, and it uses the sun to develop. It's supposed to rain that day, so we have UV lights on standby.
2: Saturday will also feature the Holi Fun Run at Jubilee Park at 1 p.m., inspired by the traditional Indian Holi Festival. Next week, Culture Days will highlight Métis and Indigenous cultures with a Walk for Reconciliation and Medicine Wheel Workshop. The celebration will continue through October 3rd. The Weyburn Independent Riders and Siouxland Cruisers are teaming up this Sunday for the annual Toy Run in support of the Weyburn Salvation Army. Toy collection continues today, filling Santa's sleigh with toys for Christmas. The Toy Run begins at 1 o'clock on Sunday in the parking lot of Legacy Park Elementary School. For these stories and more, visit discoverweyburn.com.
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2: The 2026-27 Saskatchewan Junior Hockey League regular season drops the puck tonight with a stacked slate of games across the province. Headlining the action here at home, the Richardson Pioneer Weyburn Red Wings welcome the Melville Millionaires to town for the home opener with a later puck drop at 7:30. Elsewhere around the SJHL tonight, the Humboldt Broncos are in Warman to face the Wolverines. The Battleford's North Stars host the Kindersley Clippers. The LaRonge Ice Wolves will entertain the Flin Flon Bombers. And the Nipawin Hawks head to Melfort to take on the Mustangs. The Toronto Blue Jays open up a high-stakes road series tonight against the Texas Rangers with no room left for error. Sitting at 76-77, the Jays find themselves chasing ground in the AL wildcard picture. Sitting fourth in the powerhouse American League East, mathematically they aren't out, but the elimination number is shrinking fast and their postseason odds sit in single digits. To pull off a late September miracle, it starts on the mound. Veteran right-hander Max Scherzer gets the nod tonight. Scherzer's fresh off a dominant outing where he gave up just one run over five innings, and Toronto will need another vintage performance to quiet Texas on their home turf. Catch all the action in tonight's game on Saskatchewan's home of Blue Jays baseball, AM 1190, beginning just after 6.
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2: Mainly cloudy today, a good chance of showers and risk of a thunderstorm. It's going up to 22 degrees, feeling more like 27 with humidity. Cloudy tonight with a good chance of showers this evening and risk of a thunderstorm. Clearing overnight with fog patches developing and a low of 12. Fog dissipating in the morning with sunshine for tomorrow and a high of 20. Cloudy and a high of 18 on Sunday. And for Monday and Tuesday, sunshine and a high of 22. 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I'm Marna McManus.
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0: All she wants to do is dance, and that's okay, it's Friday. Don Henley, Saskatchewan's Best Music. 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
1: Good morning. 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
0: Yeah, what are you doing Friday, February 26th?
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0: Yes, you are.
1: Awesome. That's great.
0: Who's this?
1: Janet Crawford.
0: How are you?
1: Good, very good, thank you.
0: Happy, I hope. 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
1: Simpson.
0: Simpson, Saskatchewan. 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
1: We did. 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
0: Okay.
1: But never at Moose Jaw.
0: So you like them?
1: Yeah.
0: Right on. 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
1: Thank you so much.
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0: Janet Crawford of Simpson, Saskatchewan. Congratulations.
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4: The price of crude oil today is at $101.71 a barrel. This is down 20 cents or 0.20%. Natural gas price today at $2.88, down 2 pennies or 0.86%. And the Canadian dollar today is at 0.7137. 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
4: Cloudy skies today with a good chance of showers and risk of a thunderstorm. A high of 22 will feel like 27 with humidity. Continued cloud cover tonight with a good chance of showers this evening and risk of a thunderstorm. Clouds moving out overnight with fog patches developing and a low of 12. Sunny tomorrow and a high of 20 and cloudy skies on Sunday with a high of 18. 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

A fitting song for Friday, don't you think? Trooper on Saskatchewan's Best Music. As I mentioned yesterday, I didn't think we'd make much progress with the crop report, and I was right. Like, you need to be a genius to figure that out, right? Widespread rainfall across...

0: Across the province over the past week, stalled harvest operations. This from the weekly crop report. Harvest currently 32% complete, an increase of 5% from last week, but that remains well behind both the 5-year average of 71% and the 10-year average of 63%. Cropland topsoil moisture 34% surplus, 63% adequate, just 3% short. And winter cereals, pulses, and early seeded cereal crops continue to account for most harvest progress, with winter cereal harvest nearly complete. Now, there is some scattered shower activity this morning. I see there was some showers, radar showing me some showers south of the Trans-Canada. But other than that, like a 30% chance of a shower in southern Saskatchewan, we've got sunny skies and nice warm conditions for the foreseeable future. So something tells me harvest will be shifting gears this weekend and into next week. The latest from the farm and the ranch in the Ag News section of your local Golden West website today.
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2: Culture Days kicks off today, and we'll be hearing from Regan Lanning, curator of the Weyburn Art Gallery, on the Culture Palooza plans for next weekend. And Weyburn Provincial Court was in session yesterday morning. Our own Natasha Weeb will have more details on that coming up in just a few. Stay tuned.
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5: Rob Carney in the morning.
0: Brought to you by JGL Partners in Agriculture. This is the title track from Red Rider's debut album released in 1979. Don't fight it. This is Saskatchewan's best music.

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1: Good morning. I'm Marna McManus. Several matters were heard during a shorter session.

0: Session of Weyburn Provincial Court yesterday morning. Discover Weyburn's Natasha Weeb has the details.
1: The results of a previous show cause hearing were confirmed for a man facing federal breach charges at the request of his defense. The judge confirmed bail had been denied and the accused was remanded into custody. His federal matters were adjourned to September 28th, while two additional matters were moved to October 6th. Another matter saw a woman enter a guilty plea to driving while prohibited and failing to appear to provide criminal documentation. The Crown withdrew a ticket for driving while suspended. The documentation charge could potentially be withdrawn if she attends the Weyburn Fillmore RCMP detachment to provide photographs and fingerprints. Her matter was adjourned to Regina Provincial Court for October 1st.
0: With more rain expected over the weekend, SGI is reminding drivers road conditions can change quickly, particularly when water begins to pool on the pavement. Here's Discover Weyburn's Larissa McEwen with more.
2: A road that looks safe from a distance can become a hazard when standing water is involved. That water can get between a vehicle's tires and the road, causing hydroplaning and making it harder to steer or brake. SGI says drivers should slow down before they reach those areas, rather than trying to react after the vehicle has lost traction. Tire condition and pressure can also affect how a vehicle handles in the rain, so drivers are encouraged to make sure their tires are in good shape. And if you come across a road covered in water, SGI's advice is simple. Turn around and find another route.
0: Significant precipitation directly impacted grain quality for harvested crops across southeast Saskatchewan. According to the weekly crop report from the Ministry of Agriculture, rain and heavy winds were the primary drivers of crop damage here in the region, with excess moisture causing widespread lodging and serious quality concerns for producers. As of September 14th, regional harvest sits at 36% complete. This is up 10 points from last week, but significantly behind the five-year average of 72%. Localized frost and hail events also contributed to minor to severe crop damage throughout the area. The national initiative Culture Days is back in Weyburn. The schedule gets underway this weekend with an art workshop for grade 5 students at Legacy Park, followed by the Holy Fun Run Saturday at Jubilee Park. The highlight of the celebration will be Culture Palooza on September 26th. Curator of the Weyburn Art Gallery, Regan Lanning, says the day will include a special project.
3: We are painting a mural of a photo that was taken by the late Greg Nickel at 3 p.m. So the mural painting is a registered program, which if you would love to take part in helping us honor Greg one last time, please do register for that event.
0: Events continue into October, including a Many Cultures, One Community event at the Weyburn Public Library. For these stories and more, visit discoverweyburn.com.
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0: visiting the Battlebirds North Stars. The Flin Flon Bombers will battle the Ice Wolves in LaRonge, and the Nipawin Hawks clash with the Mustangs in Melfort. It's game day in Arlington, and the Toronto Blue Jays kick off a crucial three-game weekend set against the Texas Rangers. With the regular season winding down, the American League wildcard race is tight. The Jays are sitting at 76-77, holding on in fourth place in the AL East. While catching the top wildcard spot is a steep hill to climb, and postseason chances are razor thin, every single win counts right now to keep those faint playoff hopes alive. Toronto is sending Max Scherzer to the bump tonight, coming off a strong five-inning, one-run performance. He'll look to set the tone against the tough Rangers club sitting right beside them at 76-77 in the AL West. First pitch is set for just after 6 o'clock. Catch all the action on Saskatchewan's home of Blue Jays baseball, AM 1190.
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0: Mainly cloudy today, a good chance of showers and risk of a thunderstorm. It's going up to 22 degrees, feeling more like 27 with humidity. Cloudy tonight with a good chance of showers this evening and risk of a thunderstorm. Clearing overnight with fog patches developing and a low of 12. Fog dissipating in the morning with sunshine for tomorrow and a high of 20. Cloudy and a high of 18 on Sunday. And for Monday and Tuesday, sunshine and a high of 22. 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I'm Marna McManus.
2: The federal government is investing nearly $2 million in new fertilizer technology. Federal Agriculture Minister Heath MacDonald says Lucient Biosciences out of BC is developing technology that could reduce fertilizer use, greenhouse gas emissions, and microplastics. Farah Neuer, co-founder and chief science officer with Lucient Biosciences, says the company's biodegradable coating technology is being adapted for controlled-release nitrogen products. Lucient Bio will provide a more suitable alternative by applying the biodegradable coating to these fertilizers, which can help plants use nitrogen more efficiently. Its coating technology is designed to release nitrogen closer to when the plants need it most during their growing cycle. For Golden West, I'm Glendalee Allen Vossler.
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0: Sir Elton John. Saskatchewan's best music. Check out the Rob Kearney in the Morning Facebook page. Cooler nights have arrived. Have you turned the furnace on yet? I took a photo of my furnace on the way out the door this morning. It's an older one. It shakes and rattles and rolls. It's a little noisy, but I'm frugal, so I'm not replacing it till it's done, right? And you know what's going to happen when it's minus 40 sometime, right? But I haven't turned mine on yet. Haven't had to. Little chilly in my little house over the course of the past couple of weeks, but I got a little space heater, which I only turn on if I'm wide awake and sitting there. And I've lit some candles to warm up the house. But Amber says, no, not yet. Been holding off. Just wear more clothes and my moccasins. Turn my little fireplace on when I need to. Gail says, yes, and the gas fireplace, too. Okay, Gail. Kelly says, the wife won't let me. Okay, Kelly. And Sarah, who lives up in Humboldt, this is Sarah Miller from discoverhumboldt.com, says, no, it's way too early. Add your voice. Have you turned the furnace on yet? Rob Kearney in the Morning, Facebook page.
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2: 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Strikes out Cody Bellinger, and the Blue Jays have done it.
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3: Cloudy skies today with a good chance of showers and risk of a thunderstorm. A high of 22 will feel like 27 with humidity. Continued cloud cover tonight with a good chance of showers this evening and risk of a thunderstorm. Clouds moving out overnight with fog patches developing and a low of 12. Sunny tomorrow and a high of 20, and cloudy skies on Sunday with a high of 18. 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

0: music that makes you feel good from Burton Cummings. I'm Rob Carney. Hey, the good news is with summer fading away, more of my funny friends are spending more time on Facebook. I got some funnies for you on Facebook Friday coming up.
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2: Recent heavy rainfall prompting a reminder from SGI on safe driving on the wet roads. Our own Larissa McEwen will have more details on that. And in sports, it's a big night in the Saskatchewan Junior Hockey League as regular season gets underway. And we've got a home game coming up right here in Weyburn. 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
2: It's time to share the funnies from the Facebookers I follow on Facebook Friday. This guy says, went to see the doctor and he said, can we talk about your weight? I said, yes, it was about 25 minutes, but the chairs were comfortable. I like this. I got a book at the charity shop called A Guide to Surgical Procedures. I opened it up and the appendix was missing. This friend, first thing this morning, posting, it's been one of those days for weeks now. A funny fellow shares, some of you

8 in the morning. I stand in the kitchen holding a coffee and staring into space like a confused raccoon. Different approaches. This middle-aged friend says, sometimes people come into your life and they need to stop doing that. And one more. You know, you can't stop a dog from barking by yelling at it. Because it's like, heck yeah, we're all yelling now. Happy Friday. I'm Rob Kearney.

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1: Good morning. I'm Marna McManus. Several bail, breach, and failure to appear matters were heard yesterday in Weyburn Provincial Court. Natasha Weeb has more.
2: A man previously released on bail appeared facing numerous new charges. The Crown requested his release be revoked and the matter was adjourned to October 6th for a potential show cause hearing. A woman facing a conditional sentence order breach was also in court. She allegedly failed to make restitution payments according to the terms of her sentence, and a breach hearing was scheduled for October 6th. Meanwhile, a man and woman in separate matters failed to appear despite notices to appear, resulting in warrants being issued for their arrests. A woman also pleaded guilty to charges including driving while prohibited and failing to provide criminal documentation. The matter was adjourned to Regina Provincial Court for October 1st.
1: It may take only a few minutes of heavy rain to change driving conditions, this prompting SGI to remind motorists how to handle water buildup on the roads. Discover Weyburn's Larissa McEwen has the details.
3: Hydroplaning happens when a vehicle's tires lose some or all contact with the road because of water. How likely that is to happen depends on more than just speed. Tire pressure, tread, and the amount of water in the condition of the pavement can all play a role. SGI says drivers should adjust their speed to the conditions, keep their movement smooth, and avoid using cruise control during heavy rain. If hydroplaning does happen, easing off the accelerator can help the tires regain contact with the road. And with water also able to hide potholes, debris, or washouts, drivers should never try to push through a flooded roadway.
1: Prairie Sky Co-op's Fuel Good Day raised $4,750 on Tuesday for local organizations, including Weyburn Communathon. Treasurer of the Weyburn Communathon Foundation, Krista Hubick, says even though the 45th annual event is coming up in a little over a month, fundraising is well underway with the Waymazing Race, the donation jars, and more.
4: It takes a village to do all the things, and we have a great team and a great group, and I think that's what makes Communathon as amazing as it is.
1: The Communathon's online auction is also underway now, as is the Weyburn Oil Women's Communathon 50-50, which will have a guaranteed jackpot of $10,000. Weyburn's 2026 Culture Days celebration will feature events highlighting art and cultures from around Weyburn. Weyburn Art Gallery curator

0: Megan Lanning says Weyburn is one of few Canadian communities to have participated in every Culture Days since the initiative began.
1: We've been taking part in Culture Days since the very start, and it is probably one of my favorite initiatives every year because it just creates such wonderful avenues for sharing and knowledge transfer that are free to take part in.
0: The event begins this weekend with an art workshop and the Holy Fun Run at Jubilee Park. Culture Palooza will take place next Saturday, featuring multicultural activities, cricket, and cultural performances. The final events are planned for October 23rd. For these stories and more, visit discoverweyburn.com.
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0: The 2026-27 Saskatchewan Junior Hockey League regular season drops the puck tonight with a stacked slate of games across the province. Headlining the action here at home, the Richardson Pioneer Weyburn Red Wings welcome the Melville Millionaires to town for the home opener with a later puck drop at 7:30. Elsewhere around the SJHL tonight, the Humboldt Broncos are in Warman to face the Wolverines. The Battleford's North Stars host the Kindersley Clippers. The LaRonge Ice Wolves will entertain the Flin Flon Bombers. And the Nipawin Hawks head to Melfort to take on the Mustangs. The Toronto Blue Jays open up a high-stakes road series tonight against the Texas Rangers with no room left for error. Sitting at 76-77, the Jays find themselves chasing ground in the AL wildcard picture. Sitting fourth in the powerhouse American League East, mathematically, they aren't out, but the elimination number is shrinking fast and their postseason odds sit in single digits. To pull off a late September miracle, it starts on the mound. Veteran right-hander Max Scherzer gets the nod tonight. Scherzer's fresh off a dominant outing where he gave up just one run over five innings, and Toronto will need another vintage performance to quiet Texas on their home turf. Catch all the action in tonight's game on Saskatchewan's home of Blue Jays baseball, AM 1190, beginning just after 6.
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0: Mainly cloudy today. A good chance of showers and risk of a thunderstorm. It's going up to 22 degrees, feeling more like 27 with humidity. Cloudy tonight with a good chance of showers this evening and risk of a thunderstorm. Clearing overnight with fog patches developing and a low of 12. Fog dissipating in the morning with sunshine for tomorrow and a high of 20. Cloudy and a high of 18 on Sunday. And for Monday and Tuesday, sunshine and a high of 22. 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I'm Marna McManus.
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0: You know when we say it's music that makes you feel good? That's one of those songs right there. Paul Simon, Saskatchewan's best music. Thousands of Saskatchewanians looking forward to some hockey this weekend. The regular seasons begin for the Western Hockey League and the Saskatchewan Junior League. All five Saskatchewan-based WHL teams are in action this weekend. Saskatoon opening up tonight in Brandon, while the Pats are on the road to play the Raiders in Prince Albert. Then the Blades come to Moose Jaw. The Warriors' first game is their home opener tomorrow night. And the Swift Current Broncos will open on home ice tomorrow as well against the Prince Albert Raiders. SJHL, tonight a bunch of action, including the Warman Wildcats hosting Humboldt, the Weyburn Red Wings on home ice. They're taking on Melville. Kindersley Clippers taking on the Stars and the Battlefords. Up north is Flin Flon at LaRange and Nipawin at Melfort. Get out and watch some junior hockey this weekend. It all fires up this weekend, tonight and tomorrow. The Saskatchewan Roughriders have the weekend off, by the way. They're back in action a week from tonight against the Lions in BC. Friday night football kicks off the weekend for the CFL tonight with Montreal taking on Hamilton. And the Toronto Blue Jays, I don't think they're going to make it. They're two games out of a wild card playoff spot right now. They got nine games remaining. A lot has to happen for them to sneak into the playoffs. They've got a big pivotal series against the Rangers in Texas starting tonight. Remember, you can catch Blue Jays baseball on Golden West Radio this weekend. 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
4: Cloudy skies today with a good chance of showers and risk of a thunderstorm. A high of 22 will feel like 27 with humidity. Continued cloud cover tonight with a good chance of showers this evening and risk of a thunderstorm. Clouds moving out overnight with fog patches developing and a low of 12. Sunny tomorrow and a high of 20, and cloudy skies on Sunday with a high of 18. 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I'm Marna McManus.
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0: 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I'm Rob Carney. 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
6: The combine keeps moving. 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
1: Good morning. I'm Marna McManus. A shorter docket yesterday morning at Weyburn Provincial Court with several matters heard before the judge. Discover Weyburn's Natasha Weeb reports.
2: Defense inquired about the results of a previous bail hearing for a man appearing on previous federal charges, along with new breach charges. The judge confirmed bail was denied and the accused was remanded into custody. His federal matters were adjourned to September 28th to align with appearances by his co-accused, while two other matters were adjourned to October 6th. A woman facing charges of driving while prohibited and failing to provide criminal documentation entered guilty pleas. The Crown withdrew a ticket for driving while suspended. Her matter was adjourned to Regina Provincial Court for October 1st. Another matter saw a conditional sentence order breach hearing scheduled for October 6th.
1: Reports of cats being trapped in Weyburn and relocated to Hallbright raise questions about how loose cats should be handled. Weyburn's animal control bylaw allows their officers or police officers to seize cats found running at large. For nuisance cats, residents can request a trap from an animal control officer between April and October. Any cat caught must be reported to the officer immediately, who can then determine whether it should be impounded. Heavy rain can quickly change the way a vehicle handles, and SGI is reminding drivers to take a closer look at road conditions before hitting the gas. Discover Weyburn's Larissa McEwen has more.
3: When water starts to collect on the road, even a familiar drive can become more difficult. SGI says the posted speed limit is meant for ideal road and visibility conditions, meaning drivers may need to slow down significantly when heavy rain or standing water is present. There's also no set speed at which a vehicle will hydroplane. Tires, water depth, and condition of the road can all affect how much traction a driver has. If a vehicle does start to hydroplane, SGI says the best response is to ease off the accelerator and avoid sudden braking or steering. And when water completely covers a roadway, drivers should turn around rather than risk driving through it.
1: Weyburn is gearing up for a packed schedule of events as part of the 2026 Culture Days celebration. Curator of the Weyburn Art Gallery, Regan Lanning, says events begin this weekend with grade 5 students at Legacy Park Elementary School learning to create cyanotypes during an art workshop with artist Amber Anderson.
4: Which is one of the earliest forms of photography, and it uses the sun to develop. It's supposed to rain that day, so we have UV lights on standby.
1: Saturday will also feature the Holi Fun Run at Jubilee Park at 1 p.m., inspired by the traditional Indian Holi Festival. Next week, Culture Days will highlight Métis and Indigenous cultures with a Walk for Reconciliation and Medicine Wheel Workshop. The celebration will continue through October 3rd. The Weyburn Independent Riders and Soo Line Cruisers are teaming up this Sunday for the annual Toy Run in support of the Weyburn Salvation Army. Toy collection continues today, filling Santa's sleigh with toys for Christmas. The Toy Run begins at 1 o'clock on Sunday in the parking lot of Legacy Park Elementary School. For these stories and more, visit discoverweyburn.com.
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1: The regular season opens up tonight in the Saskatchewan Junior Hockey League. The Richardson Pioneer Weyburn Red Wings will host the Melville Millionaires in the home opener at Whitecap Resources Center with a puck drop at 7:30. Four other matchups headline opening night tonight, with the Humboldt Broncos hosting the Warman Wolverines, the Kindersley Clippers visiting the Battleford's North Stars. The Flin Flon Bombers will battle the Ice Wolves in LaRonge, and the Nipawin Hawks clash with the Mustangs in Melfort. It's game day in Arlington, and the Toronto Blue Jays kick off a crucial three-game weekend set against the Texas Rangers. With the regular season winding down, the American League Wild

0: Hard race is tight. The Jays are sitting at 76-77, holding on in fourth place in the AL East. While catching the top wild card spot is a steep hill to climb, and postseason chances are razor thin, every single win counts right now to keep those faint playoff hopes alive. Toronto is sending Max Scherzer to the bump tonight, coming off a strong five-inning, one-run performance. He'll look to set the tone against the tough Rangers club sitting right beside them at 76-77 in the AL West. First pitch is set for just after 6 o'clock. Catch all the action on Saskatchewan's home of Blue Jays baseball, AM 1190.
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0: Mainly cloudy today, a good chance of showers and risk of a thunderstorm. It's going up to 22 degrees, feeling more like 27 with humidity. Cloudy tonight with a good chance of showers this evening and risk of a thunderstorm. Clearing overnight with fog patches developing and a low of 12. Fog dissipating in the morning with sunshine for tomorrow and a high of 20. Cloudy and a high of 18 on Sunday. And for Monday and Tuesday, sunshine and a high of 22. 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

0: trip back to the 80s, 1983, in fact, with the Eurythmics. I'm Rob Carney. This is Saskatchewan's Best Music. 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Top story today, Vincent. Estevan Council outlines 3-year road and sidewalk resurfacing plan, and it's getting, for the most part, from what I understand, good reviews from the citizens.
1: Yes, for the most part. Estevan Council has accepted 2 reports outlining road and sidewalk rehabilitation priorities for the next 3 years, with construction proposed to begin in 2027. This is a big deal in our city of Estevan, as we do have a lot of walking pedestrians, and there is a few roads that do need some expanded or even just some more sturdy sidewalks around the city.
0: Okay, you can read all about that plan on DiscoverEstevan.com today. And just like the rest of, just about all of the rest of southern and central Saskatchewan, harvest came to a standstill in the southeast. The weekly crop report is out, and it's been a tough year in the southeast corner to get the crop off, eh?
1: Yes, it has. We've been also doing grain rush the last 2 weeks, and all the farmers had the same sentiment, is that we are really behind, but we're really trying to finish before Thanksgiving, hopefully. Currently, harvest operations in Saskatchewan are at 32% complete, increasing by 5% from last week. Harvest progress is 39% behind the 5-year average and 31% behind the 10-year average. So we're just slow all across the board.
0: And big weekend coming up for sports right across the province, including the Saskatchewan Junior.

0: Hockey League firing up. Estevan Bruins are in action. And high school football, too. The Estevan Elects are on home turf tomorrow, right?
1: Yes, they are hosting the Moose Jaw Peacock Tournament.

0: Tornadoes at Woodlawn Field at 1 o'clock on Saturday.
1: Okay, and the Bruins on the road to start the season, I think, right?
0: Yes, they're going to be at Yorkton playing the Terriers, and it's going to be their first regular season game. And the puck drop will be at Westland Arena, set for 7 o'clock.
1: Okay, very good. Estevan Bruins aren't at home, from what I see, till Saturday, September the 26th, when they have their home opener against the Weyburn Red Wings. Vincent, have a good weekend. Thanks for this.
0: Yeah, no problem. You too.
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8: Cloudy skies today with a good chance of showers and risk of a thunderstorm. A high of 22 will feel like 27 with humidity. Continued cloud cover tonight with a good chance of showers this evening and risk of a thunderstorm. Clouds moving out overnight with fog patches developing and a low of 12. Sunny tomorrow and a high of 20, and cloudy skies on Sunday with a high of 18. 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

0: Platinum Blonde, Saskatchewan's best music. I'm Rob Carney. We beat the box office one more time this morning, giving away tickets before they even go on sale for Air Supply, A Matter of Time Canada Tour with Glass Tiger this coming winter at Temple Garden Center in Moose Jaw. 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And we'd love to see you here. SaskTix.ca, the place to go. Lynn Simmons of Moose Jaw won a pair on Wednesday. Regina listener Joanne Swiston won some yesterday. This morning, it was Simpson, Saskatchewan calling. Good morning, Saskatchewan's best music.
1: Good morning. I was just warning about Air Supply.
0: Yeah, what are you doing Friday, February 26th?
1: Oh, hopefully going to Air Supply.
0: Yes, you are.
1: Awesome. That's great.
0: Who's this?
1: Janet Crawford.
0: How are you?
1: Good, very good, thank you.
0: Happy, I hope. 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
1: Simpson,
0: Saskatchewan. Okay, so a short drive down to Moose Jaw for the show.
1: Yeah. Looking forward to it.
0: Awesome. 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
1: We did. We've seen them in Saskatoon many years ago and then Regina a few years ago.
0: Okay.
1: But never at Moose Jaw.
0: So you like them?
1: Yeah.
0: Right on. 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Awesome. Hey,
1: thank you so much.
0: Yeah, thanks for listening to Saskatchewan's best music.
1: We enjoy listening to that for many years.
0: Janet Crawford of Simpson, Saskatchewan, going to Air Supply.
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8: Cloudy skies today with a good chance of showers and risk of a thunderstorm. A high of 22 will feel like 27 with humidity. Continued cloud cover tonight with a good chance of showers this evening and risk of a thunderstorm. Clouds moving out overnight with fog patches developing and a low of 12. Sunny tomorrow and a high of 20 and cloudy skies on Sunday with a high of 18. 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

0: Good. Steve Winwood, Saskatchewan Spence Music. I'm Rob Carney. Putting a wrap on the question today on the Rob Carney in the Morning Facebook page, which comes with a photo of my rattly furnace. Cooler nights have arrived. Have you turned the furnace on yet? Kelly said the wife won't let me. Gail says, yes, the gas fireplace too. Sarah says, no, it's way too early. Margaret says, yes, I like to be comfortable. Amber says, not yet, been holding off. Just wear more clothes and my moccasins. Annette says, no, just cuddle up with a fleece blanket or a hoodie. Yeah, that's what I've been doing. Jane says, yes, take the chill out in the morning. And Sandy says, no, still have the AC running. So 5 out of 8 comments. No, furnace ain't on yet. And with the forecast for the next week or so, I don't think we're going to need it. And that's great news. Hope you have a wonderful weekend. I'm Rob Carney. Thanks so much for listening. I'll see you Monday.
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2: Culture Days kicks off today, and we'll be hearing from Regan Lanning, curator of the Weyburn Art Gallery, on the Culture Palooza plans for next weekend. And Weyburn Provincial Court was in session yesterday morning. Our own Natasha Weeb will have more details on that coming up in just a few. Stay tuned.
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1: Good morning. I'm Marna McManus. Several matters were heard during a shorter session of Weyburn Provincial Court yesterday morning. Discover Weyburn's Natasha Weeb has the details.
2: The results of a previous show cause hearing were confirmed for a man facing federal breach charges at the request of his defense. The judge confirmed bail had been denied and the accused was remanded into custody. His federal matters were adjourned to September 28th, while two additional matters were moved to October 6th. Another matter saw a woman enter a guilty plea to driving while prohibited and failing to appear to provide criminal documentation. The Crown withdrew a ticket for driving while suspended. The documentation charge could potentially be withdrawn if she attends the Weyburn Fillmore RCMP detachment to provide photographs and fingerprints. Her matter was adjourned to Regina Provincial Court for October 1st.
1: With more rain expected over the weekend, SGI is reminding drivers road conditions can change quickly, particularly when water begins to pool on the pavement. Here's Discover Weyburn's Larissa McEwen with more.
3: A road that looks safe from a distance can become a hazard when standing water is involved. That water can get between a vehicle's tires and the road, causing hydroplaning and making it harder to steer or brake. SGI says drivers should slow down before they reach those areas, rather than trying to react after the vehicle has lost traction. Tire condition and pressure can also affect how a vehicle handles in the rain, so drivers are encouraged to make sure their tires are in good shape. And if you come across a road covered in water, SGI's advice is simple. Turn around and find another route.
1: Significant precipitation directly impacted grain quality for harvested crops across southeast Saskatchewan. According to the weekly crop report from the Ministry of Agriculture, rain and heavy winds were the primary drivers of crop damage here in the region, with excess moisture causing widespread lodging and serious quality concerns for producers. As of September 14th, regional harvest sits at 36% complete. This is up 10 points from last week, but significantly behind the five-year average of 72%. Localized frost and hail events also contributed to minor to severe crop damage throughout the area. The national initiative Culture Days is back in Weyburn. The schedule gets underway this weekend with an art workshop for grade 5 students at Legacy Park.

0: says the day will include a special project.
1: We are painting a mural of a photo that was taken by the late Greg Nickel at 3 p.m. So the mural painting is a registered program, which if you would love to take part in helping us honor Greg one last time, please do register for that event.
0: Events continue into October, including a Many Cultures, One Community event at the Weyburn Public Library. For these stories and more, visit discoverweyburn.com.
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0: The 2026-27 Saskatchewan Junior Hockey League regular season drops the puck tonight with a stacked slate of games across the province. Headlining the action here at home, the Richardson Pioneer Weyburn Red Wings welcome the Melville Millionaires to town for the home opener with a later puck drop at 7:30. Elsewhere around the SJHL tonight, the Humboldt Broncos are in Warman to face the Wolverines. The Battleford's North Stars host the Kindersley Clippers. The LaRonge Ice Wolves will entertain the Flin Flon Bombers. And the Nipawin Hawks head to Melfort to take on the Mustangs. The Toronto Blue Jays open up a high-stakes road series tonight against the Texas Rangers with no room left for error. Sitting at 76-77, the Jays find themselves chasing ground in the AL wildcard picture. Sitting fourth in the powerhouse American League East, mathematically, they aren't out, but the elimination number is shrinking fast and their postseason odds sit in single digits. To pull off a late September miracle, it starts on the mound. Veteran right-hander Max Scherzer gets the nod tonight. Scherzer's fresh off a dominant outing where he gave up just one run over five innings, and Toronto will need another vintage performance to quiet Texas on their home turf. Catch all the action in tonight's game on Saskatchewan's home of Blue Jays baseball, AM 1190, beginning just after 6.
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0: Mainly cloudy today, a good chance of showers and risk of a thunderstorm. It's going up to 22 degrees, feeling more like 27 with humidity. Cloudy tonight with a good chance of showers this evening and risk of a thunderstorm. Clearing overnight with fog patches developing and a low of 12. Fog dissipating in the morning with sunshine for tomorrow and a high of 20. Cloudy and a high of 18 on Sunday. And for Monday and Tuesday, sunshine and a high of 22. 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I'm Marna McManus.
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0: more suitable alternative by applying the biodegradable coating to these fertilizers, which can help plants use nitrogen more efficiently. 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
4: Cloudy skies today with a good chance of showers and risk of a thunderstorm. A high of 22 will feel like 27 with humidity. Continued cloud cover tonight with a good chance of showers this evening and risk of a thunderstorm. Clouds moving out overnight with fog patches developing and a low of 12. Sunny tomorrow and a high of 20 and cloudy skies on Sunday with a high of 18. 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I'm Marna McManus.
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6: Cloudy skies today with a good chance of showers and risk of a thunderstorm. A high of 22 will feel like 27 with humidity. Continued cloud cover tonight with a good chance of showers this evening and risk of a thunderstorm. Clouds moving out overnight with fog patches developing and a low of 12. Sunny tomorrow and a high of 20, and cloudy skies on Sunday with a high of 18. 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

0: safe driving on the wet roads. Our own Larissa McEwen will have more details on that. And in sports, it's a big night in the Saskatchewan Junior Hockey League as regular season gets underway, and we've got a home game coming up right here in Weyburn. Stay tuned.
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1: Good morning. I'm Marna McManus. Several bail, breach, and failure to appear matters were heard yesterday in Weyburn Provincial Court. Natasha Weeb has more.
2: A man previously released on bail appeared facing numerous new charges. The Crown requested his release be revoked and the matter was adjourned to October 6th for a potential show cause hearing. A woman facing a conditional sentence order breach was also in court. She allegedly failed to make restitution payments according to the terms of her sentence, and a breach hearing was scheduled for October 6th. Meanwhile, a man and woman in separate matters failed to appear despite notices to appear, resulting in warrants being issued for their arrests. A woman also pleaded guilty to charges including driving while prohibited and failing to provide criminal documentation. The matter was adjourned to Regina Provincial Court for October 1st.
1: It may take only a few minutes of heavy rain to change driving conditions, this prompting SGI to remind motorists how to handle water buildup on the roads. Discover Weyburn's Larissa McEwen has the details.
3: Hydroplaning happens when a vehicle's tires lose some or all contact with the road because of water. How likely that is to happen depends on more than just speed. Tire pressure, tread, and the amount of water in the condition of the pavement can all play a role. SGI says drivers should adjust their speed to the conditions, keep their movement smooth, and avoid using cruise control during heavy rain. If hydroplaning does happen, easing off the accelerator can help the tires regain contact with the road. And with water also able to hide potholes, debris, or washouts, drivers should never try to push through a flooded roadway.
1: Prairie Sky Co-op's Fuel Good Day raised $4,750 on Tuesday for local organizations, including Weyburn Communathon. Treasurer of the Weyburn Communathon Foundation, Krista Hubick, says even though the 45th annual event is coming up in a little over a month, fundraising is well underway with the Waymazing Race, the donation jars, and more.
4: It takes a village to do all the things, and we have a great team and a great group, and I think that's what makes Communathon as amazing as it is.
1: The Communathon's online auction is also underway now, as is the Weyburn Oil Women's Communathon 50-50, which will have a guaranteed jackpot.

0: jackpot of $10,000. Weyburn's 2026 Culture Days celebration will feature events highlighting art and cultures from around Weyburn. Weyburn Art Gallery curator Regan Lanning says Weyburn is one of few Canadian communities to have participated in every Culture Days since the initiative began.
1: We've been taking part in Culture Days since the very start, and it is probably one of my favorite initiatives every year because it just creates such wonderful avenues for sharing and knowledge transfer that are free to take part in.
0: The event begins this weekend with an art workshop and the Holy Fun Run at Jubilee Park. Culture Palooza will take place next Saturday, featuring multicultural activities, cricket, and cultural performances. The final events are planned for October 23rd. For these stories and more, visit discoverweyburn.com.
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0: The regular season opens up tonight in the Saskatchewan Junior Hockey League. The Richardson Pioneer Weyburn Red Wings will host the Melville Millionaires in the home opener at Whitecap Resources Center with a puck drop at 7:30. Four other matchups headline opening night tonight, with the Humboldt Broncos hosting the Warman Wolverines, the Kindersley Clippers visiting the Battleford's North Stars. The Flin Flon Bombers will battle the Ice Wolves in LaRonge, and the Nipawin Hawks clash with the Mustangs in Melfort. It's game day in Arlington, and the Toronto Blue Jays kick off a crucial three-game weekend set against the Texas Rangers. With the regular season winding down, the American League wildcard race is tight. The Jays are sitting at 76-77, holding on in fourth place in the AL East. While catching the top wild card spot is a steep hill to climb, and postseason chances are razor thin, every single win counts right now to keep those faint playoff hopes alive. Toronto is sending Max Scherzer to the bump tonight, coming off a strong five-inning, one-run performance. He'll look to set the tone against the tough Rangers club sitting right beside them at 76-77 in the AL West. First pitch is set for just after 6 o'clock. Catch all the action on Saskatchewan's home of Blue Jays baseball, AM 1190.
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0: Mainly cloudy today, a good chance of showers and risk of a thunderstorm. It's going up to 22 degrees, feeling more like 27 with humidity. Cloudy tonight with a good chance of showers this evening and risk of a thunderstorm. Clearing overnight with fog patches developing and a low of 12. Fog dissipating in the morning with sunshine for tomorrow and a high of 20. Cloudy and a high of 18 on Sunday. And for Monday and Tuesday, sunshine and a high of 22. 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I'm Marna McManus.
3: 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January, $839.50.

0: Soybeans, November, $1,305.50, down $14. Soybean meal, October, $355.90, down $12.80. Soybean oil, October, $67.90, down 78 cents. Feeder cattle, September, $334.45. Live cattle, October, $222.76. Lean hogs, October, $79.12. The Canadian dollar is 71 cents. And crude oil, West Texas Intermediate, $102.03. For Golden West, I'm Glendalee Allen Vossler.
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7: Cloudy skies today with a good chance of showers and risk of a thunderstorm.

0: Now, discover Weyburn weather.
1: Cloudy skies today with a good chance of showers and risk of a thunderstorm. A high of 22 will feel like 27 with humidity. Continued cloud cover tonight with a good chance of showers this evening, a risk of a thunderstorm. Clouds moving out overnight with fog patches developing and a low of 12. Sunny tomorrow and a high of 20, and cloudy skies on Sunday with a high of 18. 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
1: Guerrero with a fly ball to right. He's hit it well. It is gone.
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1: Got him! Strikes out Cody Bellinger, and the Blue Jays have done it.
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6: Cloudy skies today with a good chance of showers and risk of a thunderstorm. A high of 22 will feel like 27 with humidity. Continued cloud cover tonight with a good chance of showers this evening and risk of a thunderstorm. Clouds moving out overnight with fog patches developing and a low of 12. Sunny tomorrow and a high of 20, and cloudy skies on Sunday with a high of 18. 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
1: Good afternoon. I'm Natasha Weeb. Prairie Sky Co-op is marking 10 years of Fuel Good Day, with this year's event helping push the fundraiser past a major milestone. Danielle Wall, Member Relations Manager with Prairie Sky Co-op, says the co-op was hoping to reach that mark this year.
2: Our 10th year anniversary of Fuel Good Day, and we were just over the $42,000 mark before this week. And so we were really hoping to raise enough to get us over that $50,000 mark.
1: Over the past decade, Fuel Good Day has raised a total of $51,270 for local organizations. The event brought in $8,070, supporting the Weyburn Communathon Foundation, Milestone Public Library, and Souris Valley Daycare. Sask Energy is reminding residents that gas flaring is a normal part of maintaining the province's natural gas system. Manager of Corporate Communications, Annie McLeod, says crews sometimes need to remove gas from pipelines before repairs or inspections can be completed safely.
3: When maintenance is required, we have to remove natural gas from part of the system in order to safely complete that work.
1: Sask Energy says flaring is an industry standard practice used to keep service safe and reliable. The Weyburn Oil Women Association's 50-50 raffle in support of the Weyburn Communathon Foundation has a potential jackpot of $45,000. Discover Weyburn's Marna McManus has more.
4: The raffle gives community members an opportunity to support 8 local charitable organizations while taking a chance at winning half of the jackpot. Proceeds from the raffle will go towards supporting the Weyburn Communathon and the local member agency charities it helps fund. Tickets can be purchased at $5 for $20, $25 for $50, or 100 tickets for $100. The draw date will be Saturday, October 24th, during the Weyburn Communathon live at the Weyburn Legion.
1: The City of Weyburn's Fall and Winter Leisure Guide will look a bit different this year. Communications Coordinator Paige Tenbolt says guides to upcoming seasonal programming will be provided on a monthly basis.
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1: The Leisure Center and local arenas are already booking through the new platform, but other leisure and arts programming registration remains available through the city's Explore page. 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
1: The countdown is over. The Richardson Pioneer Weyburn Red Wings kick off the regular season at home tonight, hosting the Melville Millionaires. Red Wings defenseman Jackson Doyle says they're looking to chase the team's success over the past few seasons.
7: We're excited for sure. I mean, we set the bar real high last season, and I know the guys did the year before as well. So we got big shoes to fill, and we're excited to kick it off and get the season run.

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1: The game gets started at Whitecap Resources Center at 7:30 p.m., with a tailgate party ahead of the puck drop beginning at 4 p.m. The action continues on Saturday when the Red Wings head to Melville to complete the home-and-home series. 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Dylan Fiesel will have the call, beginning with the pregame show at 6:45. A busy weekend is ahead for Weyburn football. Tonight, the U-12.

0: Mostly clouds in the sky this afternoon with a slight chance of showers and risk of a thunderstorm. High 22. Mainly cloudy this evening with a slight chance of showers and risk of a thunderstorm early on before clearing overnight. Fog patches moving in with a low of 12. The fog will clear up tomorrow morning, making way for mostly sunny skies with a high of 20. Cloudy skies return on Sunday with a high of 18. And sunshine will begin next week with a high of 22 on Monday and high of 22 on Tuesday. I'm Natasha Weeb. 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
1: Every now and then, usually once every 5 or 10 years, we're faced with one of those decisions. They're usually big, and our track record is not all that positive on this one. The latest we're dealing with is the Bell AI Center just outside Regina. It's going ahead, but there are plenty who seem to be going out of their way to get in its way. But think about how many times Saskatchewan has been here. Remember the uranium refinery at Warman? It was voted down and the industry relocated to Ontario. Now we're getting into nuclear in a bigger way, but without that step in the value chain. Then there was the casino in downtown Saskatoon. Voters chased it out of town. Imagine how much easier it would be to build a downtown arena and improved conference facility if the casino was already there as one more component of deed. As one political leader put it, I'm tired of decisions being made out of fear. And then we chase away opportunities that can last for generations. I'm Paul Martin.
2: Today on the Prairie Ag Wire, as farmers work on bringing in the harvest, we take a look at the markets. Today's focus is on pulse crops. The escalating war between Russia and the Ukraine are expected to improve the prospects for Canadian pulse crop exports. In recent years, Russia has been selling more peas to India and China, but attacks at the port positions are making that more difficult. Chuck Penner with Left Field Commodity Research was a recent guest on the Saskatchewan Pulse Growers Pulse of the Prairies podcast.
3: They grew a smaller pea crop again this year, but they also are having trouble shipping that out. And their customers are India and are China, just like ours are, right? And so if they can't ship to China and India, those countries need to come to Canada. Again, we haven't really seen in the pea market, we haven't really seen the response in bids here. They're starting to creep higher. But just in the last couple of weeks in India, their pea prices, their yellow pea prices particularly, have jumped about $50 a ton U.S. And that's not because they're having these crop issues of their own, because all of the other pulse prices there are kind of flat. But it's because they're having trouble finding peas from Russia, and then they're having to come to Canada.
2: He notes lentil prospects are also promising due to a less than stellar pigeon pea crop in India.
3: If they have a shorter pigeon pea crop, and it looks very much like they will, they'll likely start importing more green lentils. And they'll probably start with large greens, but they split them, right? They hull them and split them. They'll probably start with large greens, and then as supplies of those kind of tighten up, then they'll move more into mediums and smalls. So that's kind of the way that that market will play out. But Russia is also a factor there, and Kazakhstan, because their crops this year, I think, are a little bit smaller, but they've become more important players in the lentil market, which, again, if they're having trouble shipping, then more of that demand needs to come toward Canada. So that's all really positive.
2: The only mitigating factor could be a large red lentil crop in Australia that will be harvested in a few weeks. And as far as chickpeas are concerned, Penner says the outlook is decent as well.
3: The U.S. is one of our big buyers, but so is Pakistan. They often compete for first and second tier in our customer base. So Pakistan is a big buyer, and they buy mostly from Russia and from Australia. So they'll buy desi chickpeas from Australia, but they'll buy small caliber kabulis from Russia, like 6-7 millimeter, like those kind of sizes. And so, again, if Russia's having trouble shipping chickpeas to Pakistan, then, again, does that push even more demand to Canada? So even on chickpeas, there's a friendly story there. And the U.S. crop is smaller this year.
2: Chuck Penner is with Left Field Commodity Research. He was a recent guest on the Saskatchewan Pulse Growers Pulse of the Prairies podcast. And in Manitoba this weekend, Discover Agriculture on the Farm goes Sunday at Glen Lee, giving families a chance to get up close and experience agriculture. Crystal Jorgensen, the communications specialist for the Faculty of Agriculture

0: and Food Sciences at the University of Manitoba is one of the organizers. She says the event continues to grow as people look for more ways to learn about where their food comes from.
1: Everything from chickens to pigs to bison. Visitors that come out will be able to wander around and visit the various exhibits and look through the windows into the different spaces that we have. And they'll also be able to play games or hands-on activities. We will have some food sampling just so they can get a taste of some Manitoba products. It's just a great family fun day.
0: You can also help out Harvest Manitoba.
1: They're going to be on site and they're going to be doing their tin for the bin. So we're inviting visitors, if they want to bring a non-perishable food item, they can bring that. Those very familiar yellow donation bins will be on site and visitors can drop a can of soup or tuna or peanut butter. They can drop it into the bin.
0: 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The event also officially kicks off Manitoba Agriculture's Farm and Food Awareness Week. 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
4: 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It's Fred Jensen reporting from the Swift Current Yard this morning. 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
7: 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It's been 25 years since the 9/11 attacks in New York, and we all remember where we were that day. But do you remember where the price of crude oil was? And what has oil done since then? The 9/11 attacks triggered numerous Middle East conflicts, economic challenges, and social adjustments changing almost every part of our daily lives. Take oil, for example. The price of the U.S. benchmark West Texas Intermediate oil was trading at $28 U.S. a barrel before the 9/11 attack. By the end of 2001, it fell to around 18, but then moved steadily higher to about 140 U.S. a barrel during the commodity boom that

0: peaked in 2008. It then sank to 40 US following the financial collapse. Since then, it's traded in a range between 40, except for in COVID when it briefly dropped to negative 40, and around 100, where it's at today. What will happen in the markets in the next 25 years? Who knows? 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
1: This is Roy Rutledge at the Weyburn Livestock Exchange. Our next cattle sale here in Weyburn is this Wednesday, September 23rd. This will be a regular sale of cow cows and cow bulls, maybe the odd yearling, but there are feeder cattle pre-sorted sales every Monday now, and that is the place to market yearlings. If you have cows and bulls to market on Wednesday, call Weyburn Livestock at 842-4574 to get them booked in. A pre-sorted calf and yearling sale here in Weyburn on Monday, September 28th. Lots of cattle booked in already, but we still have room for more at this one so far. Book them now. Don't wait until the last minute. We are booking into mid-November now. October 19th and 26th are booked solid. There and on November 2nd and 9th are booked full too. There is room November 16th. These sales do fill up early every year, and this year is no exception. Some people are still trying to book into some full sales. They are surprised. They're disappointed. Some are angry. Quite a surprise. This is my 41st fall run in Saskatchewan, and I've been booked solid every fall, sometimes selling 12,000 a week. I just got used to it. Weyburn Livestock, 842-4574.
2: A large part of Saskatchewan will be seeing some favorable farming weather and good travel conditions as we go forward through the weekend. I'm meteorologist Drew Lerner for the Golden West Radio Network. Unfortunately, there is an exception, and that is going to be for areas along and east of a line from Norquay back towards Regina and southward towards the Weyburn-Cornac area. And in that area, in the far southeast, we are going to see some occasional shower activity today, a lot of cloud cover, and temperatures will be still stuck in the teens, most likely because of this. The precipitation's not going to be that great. It'll run traces upwards to around 13 millimeters. There may be something a little bit greater right near the U.S. and at Manitoba border in the far southeast corner of the province, where there could be maybe 13 to 20 millimeters. The rest of the province will be not only dry, but should see quite a bit of sunshine during the course of the day today. There will be a little bit of cloud cover once in a while, but certainly nothing that's going to be threatening, and the temperatures will rise up through the upper teens and mostly into the lower and a few middle 20s. Now, the exception will be in those cloud-covered and precipitation areas I just mentioned. Those areas will certainly be stuck in the teens this afternoon because of the lack of sun. Now, as we move from today into Saturday, another disturbance is expected in the northern U.S. plains. This will be in Montana and North Dakota, and it will be there Saturday and Sunday. The system is not expected to come north of the border in a significant manner. However, it will throw some cloudiness and perhaps a couple of showers just over the border. And so we may see a little bit of moisture in those areas, and again, it might be just a little bit more cooler in that area than the rest of the province. Everybody else will go right on through the weekend with sunny to partly cloudy conditions, and we'll look for the temperatures to be in the lower and a few middle 20s during that time period. The nighttime lows are expected to fall back into mostly the single digits and the range of 10 to 13, and we'll expect to see a little bit of patchy soft frost in a few spots, but for the most part, we will not be seeing any kind of threatening cold. Next week, we'll expect to see a continuation of pleasant weather. A weak frontal system will cut across the prairie as we go forward through the midweek. So Tuesday and Wednesday, there will be a risk of a few showers across the north, but we do not expect the precipitation to be very great, and we'll go right back into some drier weather after that. For the Golden West Radio Network, I'm meteorologist Drew Lerner.
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1: My name is Jared Stroder. I am the president of the Soo Line Cruisers. Soo Line Cruisers have partnered with the Weyburn Independent Riders. 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
4: Mild weather expected in Weyburn this weekend, with mostly clouds in the sky this afternoon and a slight chance of showers and risk of a thunderstorm. High 22. Tonight will be mostly cloudy with a slight chance of showers and risk of a thunderstorm early on, clearing up overnight before fog patches move in with a low of 12. Fog clearing up tomorrow morning with mostly sun in the sky and a high of 20. And Sunday will be cloudy with a high of 18. I'm Natasha Weeb. Find the area's official forecast and stream us anywhere on the Discover Weyburn app.
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1: Good afternoon. I'm Natasha Weeb. Prairie Sky Co-op is celebrating a decade of Fuel Good Day, with this year's event marking 10 years of giving back to local organizations. Danielle Wall, Member Relations Manager with Prairie Sky Co-op, says community support has been a big part of the fundraiser's success.
2: And I'm happy to say that we raised $51,270 over the last 10 years for Fuel Good Day. This year, our total was $8,070. And that was in a huge part, not only to everyone fueling up, but to also purchasing the 50-50 tickets for the Weyburn Communathon Foundation. And it also will be going to Milestone Public Library and Searce Valley Daycare.
1: Feel Good Day has now become an annual opportunity for Prairie Sky Co-op to support the communities it serves, with this year marking the event's 10th anniversary. If you spot a gas flare near a Sask Energy worksite, there's no cause for alarm. Sask Energy's Annie McLeod says flaring is used during maintenance projects when natural gas must be removed from part of the system.
3: Flaring is an industry standard practice, and part of the reason that we flare is because it reduces greenhouse gas emissions by approximately 85% compared to just venting the natural gas into the atmosphere.
1: The utility says maintenance work like this is carried out regularly across its network throughout the year. Supporters of the Weyburn Communathon can get in on the Weyburn Oil Women's Association's 50-50 raffle, where you can win up to $22,500 and help out 8 local charities. Discover Weyburn's Marna McManus has the details.
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0: 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Still, Communications Coordinator Paige Tenbold says residents can view programs scheduled throughout the upcoming season.
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0: 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Dylan Fiesel will have the call, beginning with the pregame show at 6:45. The Weyburn Cricket Club is in action this weekend, hosting a tournament at Jubilee Park. 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
1: Our team is coming from Regina, and we're calling it Regina-Weyburn Friendship Cup. It's on Sunday, September 20th. We'll start playing at 10 a.m., and we have semifinals and finals at the end of the day, and it's going to be a fun day for us, for everyone, and everybody is invited.
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0: Mostly clouds in the sky this afternoon with a slight chance of showers and risk of a thunderstorm, high 22. Mainly cloudy this evening with a slight chance of showers and risk of a thunderstorm early on before clearing overnight. Fog patches moving in with a low of 12. The fog will clear up tomorrow morning, making way for mostly sunny skies with a high of 20. Cloudy skies return on Sunday with a high of 18. And sunshine will begin next week with a high of 22 on Monday and high of 22 on Tuesday. I'm Natasha Weeb. 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
2: An overcast weekend ahead for Wayburn. It'll be mostly cloudy this afternoon with a slight chance of showers and risk of a thunderstorm and a high of 22. The clouds will linger into the evening with a slight chance of showers and risk of a thunderstorm early on before clearing overnight. Fog patches will move in with a low of 12. The fog will clear up tomorrow morning, making way for mostly sunny skies and a high of 20. And cloudy on Sunday with a high of 18. I'm Natasha Weeb. 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
6: Mild weather expected in Weyburn this weekend, with mostly clouds in the sky this afternoon and a slight chance of showers and risk of a thunderstorm. High 22. Tonight will be mostly cloudy with a slight chance of showers and risk of a thunderstorm early on, clearing up overnight before fog patches move in with a low of 12. Fog clearing up tomorrow morning with mostly sun in the sky and a high of 20. And Sunday will be cloudy with a high of 18. I'm Natasha Weeb. Find the area's official forecast and stream us anywhere on the Discover Weyburn app.
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1: A record-setting year for Prairie Sky Co-op at Fuel Good Day earlier this week. 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
1: Good afternoon. I'm Natasha Weeb. After 10 years of Fuel Good Day, Prairie Sky Co-op says the annual fundraiser has become an important part of how it connects with the communities it serves. The event relies on local residents coming out to support the fundraiser, while the money raised goes back into local organizations and programs. Danielle Wall, Member Relations Manager with Prairie Sky Co-op, says that two-way relationship is what makes events like Fuel Good Day possible.
2: We wouldn't be able to hold these events without our community and without the people coming together and shopping local and supporting us. And we then in turn are building those relationships and then supporting our community as well. So I think it really goes hand in hand.
1: This year marked the 10th anniversary of Fuel Good Day, with more than $51,000 raised throughout the campaign over the past decade. Sask Energy says gas flaring plays an important role in keeping service safe and reliable for customers. Corporate Communications Manager Annie McLeod says controlled burns are occasionally required during inspections, repairs, and system upgrades.
3: Throughout the year, our Sask Energy teams perform maintenance, inspections, repairs, and upgrades to keep our system operating reliably and efficiently.
1: Sask Energy says residents who see flare stacks operating near a worksite can expect crews to monitor conditions throughout the project. Supporters of the Weyburn Communathon can get in on the Weyburn Oil Women Association's 50-50 raffle and win up to $22,500. With more, here's Discover Weyburn's Marna McManus.
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1: The City of Weyburn is transitioning to monthly leisure updates in the absence of a fall and winter leisure guide. However, residents are encouraged to follow the Weyburn Art Gallery to keep up with creative programming.
5: The gallery is where you're going to find information about arts programming and not much else. So remember to give us a follow because you will always see information about arts opportunities in Weyburn that aren't going to get kind of hidden in the deluge of other information that has to be covered by the city's socials.
1: That's curator Regan Lanning. Upcoming programs are also conveniently listed on the front windows of the Credit Union Spark Center. 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
1: The countdown is over. The Richardson Pioneer Weyburn Red Wings kick off the regular season at home tonight, hosting the Melville Millionaires. Red Wings defenseman Jackson Doyle says they're looking to chase the team's success over the past few seasons.
6: We're excited for sure. I mean, we set the bar real high last season, and I know the guys did the year before as well. So we got big shoes to fill, and we're excited to kick it off and get the season running and started here.
1: The game gets started at Whitecap Resources Center at 7:30 p.m., with a tailgate party ahead of the puck drop beginning at 4 p.m. The action continues on Saturday when the Red Wings head to Melville to complete the home-and-home series. Catch all the road action all season by tuning into Great Plains Ford Red Wing Radio Country 106.7. Dylan Fiesel will have the call, beginning with the pregame show at 6:45. A busy weekend is ahead for Weyburn football. Tonight, the U-12 Weyburn Ravens host the Moose Jaw Bulldogs at 6:30 p.m. The WCS Weyburn Eagles also hit the road tonight, traveling to Yorkton for their annual Friday Night Lights game. Kickoff is at 7 p.m. Tomorrow, the U-14 Weyburn Falcons head to Estevan to take on the Oilers at 5:30 p.m., and on Sunday, the U-10 teams head to Estevan for a jamboree starting at 11 a.m.

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1: Mostly clouds in the sky this afternoon with a slight chance of showers and risk of a thunderstorm, high 22. Mainly cloudy this evening with a slight chance of showers and risk of a thunderstorm early on before clearing overnight. Fog patches moving in with a low of 12. The fog will clear up tomorrow morning, making way for mostly sunny skies with a high of 20. Cloudy skies return on Sunday with a high of 18. And sunshine will begin next week with a high of 22 on Monday and high of 22 on Tuesday. I'm Natasha Weeb. 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
1: 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Strikes out Cody Bellinger, and the Blue Jays have done it.
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2: An overcast weekend ahead for Weyburn. It'll be mostly cloudy this afternoon with a slight chance of showers and risk of a thunderstorm and a high of 22. The clouds will linger into the evening with a slight chance of showers and risk of a thunderstorm early on before clearing overnight. Fog patches will move in with a low of 12. The fog will clear up tomorrow morning, making way for mostly sunny skies and a high of 20. And cloudy on Sunday with a high of 18. I'm Natasha Weeb. 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
7: Mild weather expected in Weyburn this weekend, with mostly clouds in the sky this afternoon and a slight chance of showers and risk of a thunderstorm. High 22. Tonight will be mostly cloudy with a slight chance of showers and risk of a thunderstorm early on, clearing up overnight before fog patches move in with a low of 12. Fog clearing up tomorrow morning with mostly sun in the sky and a high of 20. And Sunday will be cloudy with a high of 18. I'm Natasha Weeb. Find the area's official forecast and stream us anywhere on the Discover Weyburn app.
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1: Good afternoon. I'm Natasha Weeb. Prairie Sky Co-op is marking 10 years of Fuel Good Day, with this year's event helping push the fundraiser past a major milestone. Danielle Wall, Member Relations Manager with Prairie Sky Co-op, says the co-op was hoping to reach that mark this year.
2: Our 10th year anniversary of Fuel Good Day, and we were

0: just over the $42,000 mark before this week. And so we were really hoping to raise enough to get us over that $50,000 mark.
1: Over the past decade, Feel Good Day has raised a total of $51,270 for local organizations. The event brought in $8,070, supporting the Weyburn Communathon Foundation, Milestone Public Library, and Souris Valley Daycare. Sask Energy is reminding residents that gas flaring is a normal part of maintaining the province's natural gas system. Manager of Corporate Communications, Annie McLeod, says crews sometimes need to remove gas from pipelines before repairs or inspections can be completed safely.
2: When maintenance is required, we have to remove natural gas from part of the system in order to safely complete that work.
1: Sask Energy says flaring is an industry standard practice used to keep service safe and reliable. The Weyburn Oil Women Association's 50-50 raffle in support of the Weyburn Communathon Foundation has a potential jackpot of $45,000. Discover Weyburn's Marna McManus has more.
3: The raffle gives community members an opportunity to support 8 local charitable organizations while taking a chance at winning half of the jackpot. Proceeds from the raffle will go towards supporting the Weyburn Communathon and the local member agency charities it helps fund. Tickets can be purchased at 5 for $20, 25 for $50, or 100 tickets for $100. The draw date will be Saturday, October 24th, during the Weyburn Communathon live at the Weyburn Legion.
1: The City of Weyburn's Fall and Winter Leisure Guide will look a bit different this year. Communications Coordinator Paige Tenbold says guides to upcoming seasonal programming will be provided on a monthly basis.
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1: The Leisure Center and local arenas are already booking through the new platform, but other leisure and arts programming registration remains available through the city's Explore page. 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
1: The Richardson Pioneer Weyburn Red Wings opening the SJHL season at home tonight, hosting the Melville Millionaires. Red Wings defenseman Jonah Barrett says he looks forward to being back in front of the home crowd.
6: My first year last year and seeing the fan base in Weyburn was exciting. I was thrilled to play in front of the people, so I know home opener will be packed. Be lots of fans cheering for sure.
1: The game gets started at Whitecap Resources Center at 7:30 p.m. with a tailgate party ahead of the puck drop beginning at 4 p.m. The action continues on Saturday when the Red Wings head to Melville to complete the home-and-home series. Catch all the road action all season by tuning into Great Plains Ford Red Wing Radio Country 106.7. Dylan Fiesa will have the call, beginning with the pregame show at 6:45. The Weyburn Cricket Club is in action this weekend, hosting a tournament at Jubilee Park. Weyburn Cricket Club member Harry Hondra.
7: Our team is coming from Regina, and we're calling it Regina Weyburn Friendship Cup. 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We'll start playing at 10 a.m., and we have semifinals and finals at the end of the day, and it's going to be a fun day for us, for everyone, and everybody is invited.
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1: Mostly clouds in the sky this afternoon with a slight chance of showers and risk of a thunderstorm, high 22. Mainly cloudy this evening with a slight chance of showers and risk of a thunderstorm early on before clearing overnight. Fog patches moving in with a low of 12. The fog will clear up tomorrow morning, making way for mostly sunny skies with a high of 20. Cloudy skies return on Sunday with a high of 18. And sunshine will begin next week with a high of 22 on Monday and high of 22 on Tuesday. I'm Natasha Weeb. 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
8: Taking a look at the markets, canola, November, $822.30, down $11.60. January, $833, down $11.10. Spring wheat, Minneapolis, December, $7.41. Hard red winter wheat, December, $292. Wheat, December, $7.14 and a quarter, down $12.75. Corn, December, $527.50, down $3. Oats, December, $406.50, down $11 and a quarter. Soybeans, November, $1,303.50, down $16 and a quarter. Soybean meal, October, $354.60, down 14.

0: $1. Soybean oil, October, $67.70, down 98 cents. Feeder cattle, September, $333.57. Live cattle, October, $215.92. Lean hogs, October, $788.10. The Canadian dollar is 71 cents. And crude oil, West Texas Intermediate, 102.03. For Golden West, I'm Glendale Allen Vossler.
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0: Back to 1981 off the album Face Value. I'll tell you what, I wore a couple of styluses out playing that one on the old turntable. Phil Collins, In the Air Tonight, one of the greatest hits of all time. Happy Friday, I'm Barry Weiss. We're heading into the final weekend of summertime 2026. Fall arrives officially on Tuesday of next week, meaning we get approximately equal amounts of daylight and darkness. For the final weekend of summer, we'll tell you what the weather will be like with your full local forecast coming up in just a sec, and we will roll on with more great memories, including a 70s hit from Seals and Crofts in a few minutes, a memory from Lighthouse on the way, and from the movies Eye of the Tiger and Survivor when Saskatchewan's best music continues.
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7: An overcast weekend ahead for Weyburn. It'll be mostly cloudy this afternoon with a slight chance of showers and risk of a thunderstorm and a high of 22. The clouds will linger into the evening with a slight chance of showers and risk of a thunderstorm early on before clearing overnight. Fog patches will move in with a low of 12. The fog will clear up tomorrow morning, making way for mostly sunny skies and a high of 20. And cloudy on Sunday with a high of 18. I'm Natasha Weeb. 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

0: Brian Adams and Mel C on the Friday Drive Home. We've got Brian Adams on the radio for you tomorrow. Brian Adams Radio, the show at 3 o'clock tomorrow afternoon and a special encore presentation Sunday morning at 10. I'm Barry Weiss. Opening night tonight in the SJHL and the Western Hockey League. Hockey season's here already. That's great. Four games in the SJHL, including Melville at Weyburn and Kindersley at the Battlefords. In the Western Hockey League, Saskatoon is in Brandon tonight. Regina is in PA. The other two Saskatchewan clubs in the Dub, the Moose Jaw Warriors and the Swift Current Broncos, get rolling tomorrow. And the NHL preseason begins this weekend, too. Games start tomorrow. So if you're a hockey fan, I'm sure you're pretty fired up because the season is here.
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6: Mild weather expected in Weyburn this weekend, with mostly clouds in the sky this afternoon and a slight chance of showers and risk of a thunderstorm. High 22. Tonight will be mostly cloudy.

0: With a slight chance of showers and risk of a thunderstorm early on, clearing up overnight before fog patches move in with a low of 12. Fog clearing up tomorrow morning with mostly sun in the sky and a high of 20. And Sunday will be cloudy with a high of 18. I'm Natasha Weeb. Find the area's official forecast and stream us anywhere on the Discover Weyburn app.
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1: Good afternoon. I'm Natasha Weeb. Prairie Sky Co-op is celebrating a decade of Fuel Good Day, with this year's event marking 10 years of giving back to local organizations.

0: Neil Wall, member relations manager with Prairie Sky Co-op, says community support has been a big part of the fundraiser's success.
1: And I'm happy to say that we raised $51,270 over the last 10 years for Feel Good Day. This year, our total was $8,070. And that was in a huge part, not only to everyone fueling up, but to also purchasing the 50-50 tickets for the Weyburn Communathon Foundation. And it also will be going to Milestone Public Library and Searce Valley Daycare.
0: Feel Good Day has now become an annual opportunity for Prairie Sky Co-op to support the communities it serves, with this year marking the event's 10th anniversary. If you spot a gas flare near a Sask Energy worksite, there's no cause for alarm. Sask Energy's Annie McLeod says flaring is used during maintenance projects when natural gas must be removed from part of the system.
2: Flaring is an industry standard practice, and part of the reason that we flare is because it reduces greenhouse gas emissions by approximately 85% compared to just venting the natural gas into the atmosphere.
0: The utility says maintenance work like this is carried out regularly across its network throughout the year. Supporters of the Weyburn Communathon can get in on the Weyburn Oil Women's Association's 50-50 raffle, where you can win up to $22,500 and help out 8 local charities. Discover Weyburn's Marna McManus has the details.
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0: The City of Weyburn is not releasing a fall and winter leisure guide this year. Instead, programming will be announced and highlighted on a monthly basis. Still, Communications Coordinator Paige Tenbold says residents can view programs scheduled throughout the upcoming season.
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0: The countdown is over. The Richardson Pioneer Weyburn Red Wings kick off the regular season at home tonight, hosting the Melville Millionaires. Red Wings defenseman Jackson Doyle says they're looking to chase the team's success over the past few seasons.
6: We're excited for sure. I mean, we set the bar real high last season, and I know the guys did the year before as well. So we got big shoes to fill, and we're excited to kick it off and get the season running and started here.
0: The game gets started at Whitecap Resources Center at 7:30 p.m. with a tailgate party ahead of the puck drop beginning at 4 p.m. The action continues on Saturday when the Red Wings head to Melville to complete the home-and-home series. Catch all the road action all season by tuning into Great Plains Ford Red Wing Radio Country 106.7. Dylan Fiesel will have the call, beginning with the pregame show at 6:45. A busy weekend is ahead for Weyburn football. Tonight, the U-12 Weyburn Ravens host the Moose Jaw Bulldogs at 6:30 p.m. The WCS Weyburn Eagles also hit the road tonight, traveling to Yorkton for their annual Friday Night Lights game. Kickoff is at 7 p.m. Tomorrow, the U-14 Weyburn Falcons head to Estevan to take on the Oilers at 5:30 p.m., and on Sunday, the U-10 teams head to Estevan for a jamboree starting at 11 a.m.
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0: Mostly clouds in the sky this afternoon with a slight chance of showers and risk of a thunderstorm, high 22. Mainly cloudy this evening with a slight chance of showers and risk of a thunderstorm early on before clearing overnight. Fog patches moving in with a low of 12. The fog will clear up tomorrow morning, making way for mostly sunny skies with a high of 20. Cloudy skies return on Sunday with a high of 18. And sunshine will begin next week with a high of 22 on Monday and high of 22 on Tuesday. I'm Natasha Weeb. 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

0: good times and the greatest hits of all time. You know, that song was almost left off of the Brothers in Arms album. Turned out to be a big hit for Dire Straits, The Walk of Life. Happy Friday! I'm Barry Weiss, heading into the last official summertime weekend of 2026. Tuesday's the first day of fall, and we're starting to feel it. The high temperature in Saskatchewan yesterday was only 24 degrees, which is still nice, but it's not really a big summertime high. That was at Leader, by the way. Our overnight lows are dipping well down into the single digits now in many parts of the province. But let's enjoy the weekend ahead. Most of us should get some pretty good weather. However, the threat of showers always seems to be a part of things these days. Your latest local forecast coming up in just a moment. And from the album Sports, Huey Lewis in the News with a big 1984 hit, When Saskatchewan's Best Music Continues.
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13: Mostly clouds in the sky this evening with a slight chance of showers and risk of a thunderstorm.

0: Conditions will clear up overnight before fog patches move in with a low of 12. The fog will clear away tomorrow morning, revealing sunny skies and a high of 20. And clouds will turn on Sunday with a high of 18. I'm Natasha Weeb. Find the area's official forecast and stream us anywhere on the Discover Weyburn app.
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0: good times and the greatest hits of all time. That's Luba. I'm Barry Weiss. You know, over the years, the Rolling Stones have had 23 top 10 hits. We have one of their biggest inside the next 10 minutes. And Chilliwack follows your latest local weather in just a moment. Hey, happy birthday today to Wile E. Coyote. He debuted in Looney Tunes cartoons on this date in 1949, 77 years ago. And if you're wondering, over the years, and somebody took the time to work all of this out, he's fallen into a canyon 102 times. He's been blown up 73 times, mostly with explosives made by Acme, crushed by a boulder 70 times. In one form or another, Wile E. Coyote has been wiped out a total of 641 times in 77 years. And we enjoyed every moment of it sitting on the shag carpet in front of the TV on Saturday morning, didn't we?
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1: Mostly clouds in the sky this evening with a slight chance of showers and risk of a thunderstorm. Conditions will clear up overnight before fog patches move in with a low of 12. The fog will clear away tomorrow morning, revealing sunny skies and a high of 20. And clouds will turn on Sunday with a high of 18. I'm Natasha Weeb. Find the area's official forecast and stream us anywhere on the Discover Weyburn app.

Friday's all about the mumbo jumbo, isn't it? That's Chilliwack. I'm Barry Weiss. You know, I love the change of seasons. I love fall, and I don't want to alarm you, but I saw a maple bug yesterday. Gotta take the good with the bad, I guess. Here's one of 23 Rolling Stones' top 10 hits. It's Start Me Up, one of the greatest hits of all time.

0: Here's Dr. Charles Stanley, keeping believers in touch with God.
1: You know what one of the things he wants us to learn? He wants us to learn his ways. Think about this. When you and I bring a petition to him, and we say, now, Lord, here's my need. I don't know how you're going to work this out, God, but desperately I need you to work this out. Here's what we learn. We learn how God operates. We learn how he spoke to that person, how he dealt with this person, how he changed this situation. We begin to learn the ways of God. If somebody asked me, what do you want to know in the scripture above everything else? Here's what I'd say. I'd say, I want to learn the ways of God. How does he think in situations and circumstances? How does he respond? How does he work situations that seem to be so absolutely impossible? You want to learn the ways of God? Then you better learn to pray.
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1: Good afternoon. I'm Natasha Weeb. After 10 years of Fuel Good Day, Prairie Sky Co-op says the annual fundraiser has become an important part of how it connects with the communities it serves. The event relies on local residents coming out to support the fundraiser, while the money raised goes back into local organizations and programs. Danielle Wall, Member Relations Manager with Prairie Sky Co-op, says that two-way relationship is what makes events like Fuel Good Day possible.
2: We wouldn't be able to hold these events without our community and without the people coming together and shopping local and supporting us. And we then in turn are building those relationships and then supporting our community as well. So I think it really goes hand in hand.
1: This year marked the 10th anniversary of Fuel Good Day, with more than $51,000 raised throughout the campaign over the past decade. Sask Energy says gas flaring plays an important role in keeping service safe and reliable for customers. Corporate Communications Manager Annie McLeod says controlled burns are occasionally required during inspections, repairs, and system upgrades.
3: Throughout the year, our Sask Energy teams perform maintenance, inspections, repairs, and upgrades to keep our system operating reliably and efficiently.
1: Sask Energy says residents who see flare stacks operating near a worksite can expect crews to monitor conditions throughout the project. Supporters of the Weyburn Communathon can get in on the Weyburn Oil Women Association's 50-50 raffle and win up to $22,500. With more, here's Discover Weyburn's Marna McManus.
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1: The City of Weyburn is transitioning to monthly leisure updates in the absence of a fall and winter leisure guide. 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
5: The gallery is where you're going to find information about arts programming and not much else. So remember to give us a follow because you will always see information about arts opportunities in Weyburn that aren't going to get kind of hidden in the deluge of other information that has to be covered by the city's socials.
1: That's curator Regan Lanning. 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
1: The Richardson Pioneer Weyburn Red Wings opening the SJHL season at home tonight, hosting the Melville Millionaires. Red Wings defenseman Jonah Barrett says he looks forward to being back in front of the home crowd.
2: My first year last year and seeing the fan base in Weyburn was exciting. I was thrilled to play in front of the people, so I know home opener will be packed. Be lots of fans cheering for sure.
1: The game gets started at Whitecap Resources Center at 7:30 p.m. with a tailgate party ahead of the puck drop beginning at 4 p.m. The action continues on Saturday when the Red Wings head to Melville to complete the home-and-home series. 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Dylan Fiesel will have the call, beginning with the pregame show at 6:45. The Weyburn Cricket Club is in action this weekend, hosting a tournament at Jubilee Park. 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
1: Mainly cloudy skies this evening with a slight chance of showers and risk of a thunderstorm, clearing up overnight before fog patches move in with a low of 12. The fog will clear up in the morning, making way for sunny skies and a high of 20. Sunshine on Sunday with a high of 18. More sun on Monday with a high of 22. And Tuesday we'll see sunshine with a high of 22. I'm Natasha Weeb. 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
4: Producers planning fall weed control should pay close attention to plant condition before spraying. Agri-environmental specialist Margaret Parsons says successful herbicide uptake depends on the weeds remaining actively growing.
5: For best results, weeds should still have healthy green leaves. Once plants start to turn yellow or brown, this means that they're becoming dormant and no longer sending energy down into the roots, so herbicide effectiveness might be reduced.
4: She says it's also an opportunity to evaluate how well current control strategies are working.
5: Fall is also a great time to scout fields, identify problem weeds in areas, and plan next year's management strategy. Remember, herbicides work best when combined with other practices for integrated weed management, such as proper grazing management, mowing, or tillage.
4: For Golden Wells, I'm Glendalee Allen Bossler.
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0: Your music, your memories on the Friday drive home. That is Roxette. You know, history has proven that video did not kill the radio star. But nonetheless, we will play you that big 1979 hit from the Buggles in a moment after your latest local weather. I'm Barry Weiss. We're less than an hour away from first pitch in tonight's Toronto Blue Jay game, and it's another must-win. Pretty much every game for the Jays now is a must-win. They start a series tonight against Texas, one of the teams they need to catch to get into the postseason. 9 games to go in the regular season. The Jays are 2 games out of a playoff spot, so it's a really, really tall order. Let's see how they do tonight. Coverage starts at 6 o'clock, and we will bring the game to Saskatchewan on our Blue Jay Network stations. 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
8: Mostly clouds in the sky this evening with a slight chance of showers and risk of a thunderstorm. Conditions will clear up overnight before fog patches move in with a low of 12. The fog will clear away tomorrow morning, revealing sunny skies and a high of 20. And clouds will turn on Sunday with a high of 18. I'm Natasha Weeb. Find the area's official forecast and stream us anywhere on the Discover Weyburn app.
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Saskatchewan's best music from 1995 on the breakthrough album Jagged Little Pill. That's Alanis Morissette. I'm Barry Weiss. Hey, it's National Cheeseburger Day today. It's estimated Canadians eat 3.9 billion cheeseburgers every year. That's a big number, but I checked it out, and apparently it's true. 3.9 billion, which would mean, you know, if you do the math and work it back, each of us is eating two or three every week. Now, I don't know about you, but I do.

0: not eat that many cheeseburgers. So somebody's obviously doing their part to keep the average up. More of the greatest hits of all time on the way. John Bon Jovi inside the next 10 minutes. And from 1975, the year they took home 3 Juno Awards, it's BTO and Hey You after these.
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2: 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Jeff Hoffman strikes out Cody Bellinger and the Blue Jays have done it.
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3: 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I am the president of the Soo Line Cruisers. 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
3: Mostly clouds in the sky this evening with a slight chance of showers and risk of a thunderstorm. Conditions will clear up overnight before fog patches move in with a low of 12. The fog will clear away tomorrow morning, revealing sunny skies and a high of 20. And clouds will turn on Sunday with a high of 18. I'm Natasha Weeb. Find the area's official forecast and stream us anywhere on the Discover Weyburn app.
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Good times and the greatest hits of all time. Thanks for hanging out. I'm Barry Weiss, heading into the final weekend of summertime 2026, and it's a busy one in Saskatchewan. Terry Fox Sunday is on the way. The CCMA Awards are on up in Saskatoon, and wherever you are going, whatever you are doing, take us along for the ride. You can stream us anywhere.

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